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1: 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Houston local, she's got no items. He has a valid 27, expires 2030, negative 29. Temporary open, 1802.

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1: 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Robert Sam Mary, 349, is a white Ford Ranger.
0: Mackenzie,
6: 824. 311, go ahead. 7 local 29, White Mountain, New Mexico. Last name, Klein. King Lincoln, Ida, Nor Edward, first name, Casey. Date of birth of 6-16-1991.

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3: 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We'll be transporting, but we'll be... 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
2: It'll be 2729 locals and now out of Colorado. It's going to be last of Buckley, Boy Union, Charles King, Lincoln Edward Young, first of Michael, Mary Ida, Charles Henry, Adam Edward Lincoln. Date of birth is going to be 11/15/2003.
1: 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Responding for an 83-year-old female, constant breathing, patient O2 is low, set 76, and they keep it again now at 71. 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Time is 18:08.
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4: Medic 1, can you please alert the ER at a sepsis alert? 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
5: Four or five twelve. He's in locals. He's got no items. 27 is valid. Expired 2031. Negative 29. Anything further?
2: Negative. Thank you.
5: Temporary. Can we change on it?
1: 505. 27 valid, expiring 11/15/2029. Negative 6 mentions, negative 17/16.

0: Charter 514. Returns out of Florida to Silver Maple. It has no other information on that. It's negative 29, and it's to a Christy Renee Collins.
1: 10-4. Can you attach that to the card?
0: Affirm.
1: Freely, go ahead.
2: Can I get 29 locals on a male out of New Mexico? Last of Robles, first of Dwayne, Heidfeld, David William, Adam Young, Nora Edwards. Date of birth, 1-5-2013, break. 29 locals from a male out of New Mexico. Last of Smith, first of Isaac, date of birth, 01-02-2001, break. Female out of New Mexico, last of Bostain, first of Lori, date of birth 12-4-1980. And a male out of New Mexico, last of Robles, first of Sergio, date of birth 2-10-1974. First name on first subject is going to be Dwayne Isel, David William Adam Young, Nora Edwards.
1: I apologize, and it's the last name.
2: Last name is going to be Robles Isel, Robert Ocean Boy, Lincoln Edwards.

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1: Medic 6.
0: Medic 6, do we have a room for the patient?
1: Abram, sorry about that. Patient's going to be in room 236.
0: Medic 6, direct, thank you.

0: one for your name.
1: Three and
0: eight. 1 mil 15 for a confirmed 1741 CC.
1: 1 3 and 8 step 4.
2: Parks 573.
1: 573.
2: I'm 10 8.
1: 10 4 8 2 15. 4 from 7 1 7 8 0 6 West Maple Street. Responding for an 82-82-year-old male, not conscious, is breathing. Patient is not responding even with a sternum rub and is also hard of hearing. Still gathering further. Time of 18-16.
2: Medic 5.
1: Medic 5.
2: Responding from Flor Vista.
1: Medic 5 responding from Flor Vista at 1816.
2: Medic 3.
1: Medic 3.
2: Medic 3, we're going to be close to that call to Medic 5. Can you send us their card, please?
1: 10-4, Medic 3 responding to Medic 5. 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
3: Four 308, go ahead.
1: 4308 Dwayne is going to be in our local system, negative 17 for 29 break. 4308 Isaac is also in our local system with negative 17 for 29 break. Blue 401A is in Adam, they're requesting for you to use the front entrance. Time is 8:07. Texas break. And 4308 for Lori, I'm not getting a return on her. Do you have an OLM?
4: The red Mustang. Affirm. 4-5-12-54.
5: Stand by for an ETL. The unit ETL reference the vehicle complaint. Last seen going on to Vine from Apache, looking for a white newer model Mitsubishi Outlander with a back busted windshield. New Mexico 28-10, David Boy, 164. Vehicle was speeding and cut two other vehicles off. Break. Can you use ATL reference the vehicle complaint last seen going on to Apache from, correction, going on the Vine from Apache? Looking for a white newer model Mitsubishi Outlander with a busted out back windshield. New Mexico 28-10, David Boy, 164. Vehicle was speeding and cut two other vehicles off. Time delay now of 3 minutes, 10 minutes, 18:18.

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0: Could we interstate ETA 25?
1: Thank you.
0: I'm showing a protection order between Lori Bustain and a Gerald Leclerc out of the Sheriff's ORI, negative on NE 17 for 29 zone.
1: Stand 4, thank you.
0: You're welcome, ETA.

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0: Bay 11, New Mexico, 2729. Last I spell, Sam Charles Henry Union Lincoln Tom Zebra. First up, James, common spelling, 04-17-1986.
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0: Can you attach case number 26-32698 to this call, please? I'll have a slip to the original letter and use 10-8 to report.
1: 4513, he's not in local, so 27 is the ballot expires in 2032, negative tonight.
2: 10-4, thank you.
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1: 4505.
0: 4505 is going to be East Main Country Club. We're going to be south of the intersection. New Mexico, Boy Lincoln, Boy King 96, Nissan Altima, white in color.

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0: 1041, this is Officer 052. I'll be 1041, that's I want to review the medical, and I get about 1015, beginning mileage is 140.
1: Sullivan and Butler, 18th Avenue.
2: Can you also change the car to a disturbance?
1: 3-16-10-4.
2: Four 308.
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0: 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The RP seemed upset. He stated it was his fault and to stop touching his things, then disconnected.
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1: 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She has a valid 27 that expires in 2032, negative 29.
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0: 4511, he's on locals, he's got no local items. He has a valid 27 that expires in 2033. Negative 29, anything further?
1: Negative, thank you.
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0: for 510-54. Yes, San Medina 38 with New Mexico, Robert Zebra William, 039. San Medina 38 at 1843. I'm going to start with public service.
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1: Seven 1829. For 510, go ahead. 29, juvenile male, give me last of Ms. First of Kiwana. I saw Queen Union Adam Nora Adam Henry, date of birth 4/17/2010, 10 10 birth device. 1306.
2: RP advised there's not actually any crimes occurring. Negative 25 with the other party. That number is disconnected. Sending no report.
0: Copy.

0: Forest Hudson. Your subject's not local, and I'm not getting a 27 return. Do you have an OLN?
1: I can be in Tennessee, admit to not having a 28.

0: 4510, I'm sorry, 1096. 4510, I'm Derek. He's saying that he's not going to be in the system. He does not have a driver's license. And your 46 is going to be interstate. I believe they said 20 or 25. Thank you. You're welcome. Make it 51.
1: 4512, 341.
0: 4512.
1: Mega 2729, local, female out of New Mexico, lots of I saw Lincoln, Edward, Victor, Edward, Robert, Edward, Tom, Tom. First of Lady, DOB is 523 of 04.
0: Silver passenger car with 28 of Charles George Young, Nora Nora 16. Vehicle was swerving and going into the median. Break. Again, unit ATL reference a vehicle plate last seen southbound on Butler from 30th, looking for a silver passenger car with Mexico 28 of Charles George Young, Nora Nora 16. Vehicle was swerving and going into the median. Looks like the vehicle has parked up McKinley and is now backing out of the residence. Time now is
2: 1852. 13, free to copy one.
0: Abram, go ahead.
2: Female out of New Mexico, 2729. Last I saw, Mary Union Nora Ocean Zebra. First I spell Sam, Tom, Edward, Paul, Henry, Adam, Nora, Young. 1109-91.
0: 4, 5, 13, 7.

0: 4 and 5, 13.
1: 4, 13. 4, 3, or 6. 4, 3, or 6.
0: What do you want to be addressing? Can you send me a message, please?

4825. Can you change the address to the one in the narrative in I Am City? FYI.

4316. Yeah, narrative, both units. 10-8, no report.

0: 405. Via narrative units are 10-8. See you later.
1: I'm on a different 54. I'm at San Medina in 38.
0: Four 15, 10, 4, copy. San Medina in 38.
1: Three 05, 316. I'm on a.
0: Four 305, 41.
2: 316, 41.
1: Yes, we're at 1858.

0: Disregard. 01822.
1: I stand just confirming that my 46 knows where he's going.
2: I'm sorry, 4510. I copied that you were on a 54, and I'm just taking over. Did you call for 46 on a previous?
1: For me, was that last call that I was on, that wasn't my card. I've been at 38 in San Medina.
2: For somebody just went.

0: 4510, I'm showing that last traffic stop at 6580 East Main Street. Is that the correct call? My partner had called the 46 for that call, and that was at 1848, and it's interstate, it's en route.
1: 4510, direct, that's actually the current location where I'm at now, that's where I need the 46.
0: Is that correct?
1: Affirm, ma'am. Thank you.
0: 10-4. Just to make sure we're all on the same page. That's going to be for Robert Zebra Williams 039.
1: Affirm, ma'am. Thank you.
0: 10-4. I'll just make sure that they go straight to San Medina 38. Thanks.
2: And then 30th with Charles Zebra Frank 16.
0: I cut you off. Give me the cross of 30th. 4511 10-4 1901.

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1: 4511, go ahead.
0: Can I get 27 and 29 locals on a male out of New Mexico? Last name Martinez, first name I spell David, Edward, Mary, Edward, Tom, Robert, Ida, Ocean. Date of birth 12/20 of 1997.
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0: 4511.
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0: Mr. Martinez is in the system, no 17, no items. 27, Avenue Mexico Salad, expiring in December of this year. One prior site, that was 2024, and negative 29.
1: 10-4, thank you.
0: 4511, 1904.
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0: 4512, can I get 2720 local female out of New Mexico? Last is Jim, first of ice fellow, Robert, Adam, Edward. David out of William Nora. 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
1: Please get a witness, please. 2720 locals, male out of Utah. I do not have an ON. Spelling on the last name, Lincoln Adam, Boy Adam, Robert, Robert, Edward, Robert, Edward. First spelling, Nora, Ocean, Zebra, Ocean, Mary, Ida. Date of birth, break. Date of birth is going to be 11/14/1995.
0: I'm sorry, can you tonight the first name for me one more time?
1: Should be 11/14/1995.
0: I needed his first name only.
1: Sorry about that, getting some interference on my end. Spelling of the first, Nora, Ocean, Zebra, Ocean, Mary, Ida.
0: Jeffrey, you have three in front of you. I'm also covering 11.
1: That's what I think.
0: D16, you're miles in our local system with several trespasses, however, not from that 20. Not getting a return out of New Mexico. Do you have an Olin?
1: Negative.
0: 10-4, 9216.
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4: Mail out of New Mexico, 2729. Last I spell, Frank, Robert, Adam, Nora, Charles, Ida, Sam. First I spell, Mary, Ocean, Nora, Tom, Edward, 01-10-2004.
3: 4-5-13, 10-4, 10-23. 4-5-12. 4-5-12. Sorry for delay, sir, I have two as well. Your mail's on our local system, and there's 17 are items. Sorry, female. Her 27 is valid for 12/2026. Anything further?
2: Negative, thank you.
3: 1917.

0: 4510. 4510. 46 has the hood break. 40 went to that address in the narrative with 112, correction, 1 juvenile 12.
1: 4510-4, did you have beginning mileage?
0: Beginning mileage is 0.0.
1: 10-4, ma'am, at 1918.

0: 405-13.
1: 306. 306, your subject's not in our local system and they're not returning out of Utah.
0: 10-4, thank you.
1: Zipper, 1919.
2: 223, just one.
0: We're going to be at College and 30th with Boy George Lincoln George 6A White Honda.
2: 4511, College and 30th at 1919. Right, 13.

0: 4, via 13. That 27 did return to Mr. Francis, showing it to be valid, expiring 2033. One prior, that was in 2025, for failure to obey a stop sign, and negative 29. Over 13, 1920. 307, sending up public service harassment to your screen.
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1: 4511.
0: This is actually going to be an OLN when you're ready.
1: 4511, go ahead.
0: It's going to be 517-590-045.
1: 4511, 1023.
2: One mile 15, 41 to CDC, is starting to be 06. It's going to be forward passing and disorderly.
1: 05-24-1923.
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0: 4511 Ascension is not a local system. 27 is valid, expiring 2027. Last prayer was 2025 for speeding and negative 29.
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0: for 505. It's going to be Temtec out of Arizona, 049-6759, Kia Telluride.
1: 10-4. Telluride, you say.

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1: 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For an 88-year-old female, conscious and breathing. Her blood pressure is low, reading at 56 over 34. This is going to be a Bravo response. Patient's going to be in room 206, Ames and Adam. Enter through the front door at 1926.

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1: 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Can you run a triple I and fax that 81 for me, please?
0: 4514, 10-4.

0: 4514. I'm sorry, it is a little bit. Can one confirming the male or the female for the triple I?
1: The female.
0: 10-4 will do.

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1: Okay, go ahead.
3: 90 off of this, juvenile is back home. I will have a report. You can show me 10-8.
1: 4510-4, and just keep it as a traffic stop or change the incident type.
3: Dave, you can keep that as a traffic stop.
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1: 6 in
0: multiple
1: with
0: negative
1: 7
0: in
1: your
0: item 27
1: is
0: valid
1: and
0: free. 5 is 2027. What's my
1: 10-4.

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2: 4512, 1931. 5 10 54. 13. 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

Unit, stand by for ATL. Unit, ATL, vehicle reference a disturbance from Farmington Lake. Going to be looking for a white pickup. I believe they are 47 as well. Two subjects jumped on her husband. They're now leaving the lake. It's going to be a white pickup and a gray SUV next to it. State is going to be a Hispanic male wearing a Hawaiian shirt and a baseball cap. Again, units, ATL referenced a disturbance from Farmington Lake. RP advised a couple of 56 subjects jumped her husband. Now leaving in a white pickup that's next to a gray SUV. RP believes that they are driving 47 as well. It's going to be a Hispanic male wearing a Hawaiian shirt at 1953.

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3: Mail out of New Mexico, loss of Christian, Christmas Drake. DOB is 1229 of 09. Can I get 2729 vocal?
2: Drake, 10-4-10-23, 4-5-12. 4-5-10. 4-5-10. Miss Tech is in the system, negative on 17s or items. The 27 is returning valid, expiring 2033. Does carry a motorcycle endorsement. No priors and negative 29. 4-5-10, 10-4, 1934.

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1: 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Is there a DOT for it?
0: Negative.
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0: 4512. Your shift is not in the local system. There is a 27 returning valid. It's branch 2028 with no priors. I believe the last name is actually Drake because that's the same off of the 28. And Christian Drake is negative 29.
1: 4512 direct. I read it wrong. Thank you.
0: 4512 10-4, 1937.
2: 4511 1054.
0: 4511.
2: I'm going to be at North Sullivan and 30th with Boy Zebra William Young 41 out of New Mexico.
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1: 505.
0: It's going to be Highway 516 and the next intersection is Kira Drive. It's going to be a Texas 28 of X-ray Victor Nora 2668, white camper.
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0: I think it's 27 and 29 locals on a female out of Colorado. Last name I spell Henry Adam Tom Henry Charles Ocean Charles King. First name I spell Charles Edward Charles Ida Lincoln Ida Adam. Date of birth 10/29 of 1984.
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0: 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Let me know if you don't get it.
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0: 2-4.
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1: 4511, go ahead.
0: 4511, Ms. Hathcock is in the system, negative on 17. 27 out of Colorado is valid, expiring 2027, should have carry a motorcycle endorsement, and negative 29.
1: 10-4, thank you.
0: 4511, 1942.

0: 511.
1: 511, go ahead.
0: If there's any units westbound on East 30th past North Sullivan, a white Toyota Tundra just blew past the stop sign behind me going at a high rate of speed.
1: J4, just confirming that white Toyota Tundra was westbound?
0: Correct, westbound on East 30th.
1: J4, will the primary ETL?

Unit 7 for ATL. Unit's ATL vehicle complaint westbound on 30th from Sullivan was at a high rate of speed and ran through a stop sign frequency. Again, Unit's ATL vehicle complaint westbound on East 30th from Sullivan was at a high rate of speed and ran through a stop sign. Going to be looking for a white Toyota Tundra at 1945.

1348.

0: 306, 307, domestic. 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
1: Tier 4
0: units 41, IP advised the male was walking southbound on Laguna Avenue as well.
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2: 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I'm at the docks, so I'm gonna try to get some further information. The RP has left the scene. Break. She's advising that she's somewhere south in Farmington right now. I'm just gonna see if we can't locate this vehicle.
1: Four three eight direct.
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0: Hey, Milata, New Mexico, 2729. Last I spell, David Edward Sam, Charles Henry Edward Edward Nora Edward. First I spell, George Ida Lincoln, Boy Edward Robert, Tom Ida Nora Adam.
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0: 4513,
1: this genie is in the system. No 17, no items. 27 is valid. It expires 2026 in December. No priors. Negative 29.
0: 10-4, thank you.
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1: 411, go ahead.
0: I think it's 27 and 29 locals on a mail out of New Mexico. Last name I spell Sam Edward Mary Adam King Union Boy Adam. First name Benjamin. Date of birth 04/12/1984.
1: Confirming 84 or 94?
0: 84.
1: Thanks, 1023.
2: I'm 98 there. I'm back at the original address on the car.
1: 4511.
0: Go ahead.
1: 4511, Benjamin is in the system. No 17s, no items. 27 is valid. It expires 2034. No priors and negative 29.
0: Thank you.
1: 411-2002.
3: Got approximately 4 juveniles here at the window.
1: 4 juveniles at the window.
0: King, 10 and I'm out. Been coming.
1: Support.

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0: んじゃない。
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0: Stanley, they've been coma, so I'm going to walk where they came from, and we'll pick them up over here.
1: Got me to send them back that way.
2: We have reliance with New Mexico, Charles Hall, 08.
3: 415, 10-4, Shanghai, reliance again at 2006.
2: 5 at 2006. Medic 60, copy tone.

0: We're direct. Can we please get a fire response? Center back, copy.
1: EMS 1.
0: EMS 1.
1: I'll be in our automatic fire location.
0: EMS 1, 10-4. I'm 10-2, semi.
1: Can you get a 46 started? Color's white. It also has a small black utility trailer on the back of it.
0: 10-4, semi. 3-2 of 2003-03.
1: 4-5-11, I'm 10-8. 4-5-11, 20-09. Sorry, last data clean out. 4-5-05, you could show me 98, no report, 10-8. 4-5-05, 10-4, no report. 10-66-33 on channel 10-6.
2: Fire 2028. He is showing one fire site. That was in 2024, and it was for speeding. Negative 29. 4-5-10-20-09. 4-5-13. Are you still 10-4?
3: Used to be Ed Marr Cleaners.
0: Semi.
1: 20.
0: 10-2 responding at 2010.
1: Go ahead.
0: What kind of vehicle is it?
1: Sorry, 10-9.
0: Just confirming for the 46, what kind of vehicle is it?
1: It's a Chevy Silverado single cab, and then it has probably a 8 to 10 foot black trailer, not enclosed, hooked onto it.
0: 10-4, thank you.
4: How many 41 to 1605 South Butler to speak with the RP?
0: 10-4, 1605 South Butler.

0: 1, 301.
1: 301.
0: I'm not next to my computer. If I don't have any guy tied up on something, can we flip one out west?
2: 1, 3, 3, 1.
1: 10-4, also 1309 at 1. 3, turn on direct. 10. Engine 2, I'm seeing urgent care command at 2013.

0: 4511.
1: I'm going to be in a cul-de-sac just west of North Sullivan and 830th with Charles John Adam Robert 92 on a black Cadillac 300.
0: 4511 copied. In a cul-de-sac just west of Sullivan and 30th at

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0: Can I get 27 and 29 locals on a male out of New Mexico? Last name Horton, first name William, date of birth 02/22/2006.
1: 4-5-11 to 4-10-23.

0: 4511.
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0: Mr. Horton is in the system with no 17s, no items. His 27 is valid. It expires 2027. Last parasite was in January of this year for speeding. -29.
1: 10-4, thank you.
0: 4511, 2017.
1: Send me that hold up of 341.

0: 4307 for you, copy one. Female in New Mexico, 29 locals, last patch the Kai. Paul, Edward, Sam, Henry, Lincoln, Adam, King, Adam, Ida, first to Cassandra. Charles, Adam, Sam, Sam, Adam, Nora, David, Robert, Adam. Date of birth 11/15/92/92.
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1: 10-4, I'll be 1019 for vehicle maintenance.
0: 10-4. 7-year female's in our local system with a probation item out of Magistrate Court. Other than that, she has no local 17s. 27 is showing valid as revoked, so she doesn't have an analog device inside her vehicle. Pursuant into a 122G, expiring 3 of 2027 with two sites.
1: 10-4, thank you.
0: 10-4, did you want 49 on her probation info?
2: No, I'm okay with that, thanks.
0: 10-4, 2020.

Standby for ATL, sir. Units ATL vehicle complaint going westbound from 3011 Bloomfield Highway. RP advises an irate driver, Ford Focus, Charles Boy, Nora X-ray 00, kept stopping and holding up traffic on purpose. Break. Again, units ATL reference a vehicle complaint that was westbound from 3011 Bloomfield Highway, looking for a Ford Focus, Charles Boy, Nora X-ray 00. RP advised the vehicle was stopping and holding up traffic on purpose at 2024.

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0: Female in New Mexico, 29 follicles, last of Benally, Boy Edward, Nora Adam, Lincoln, Lincoln, Ida Edward, first of Jocelyn, John Ocean Charles, Edward Lincoln, Young Nora, date of birth 0330 of 81, 81.
1: 51054.
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2: 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Confirming Hutton and 30th.
1: Confirm, ma'am. Thank you.
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1: See report, you can send me to 75, I'll be 10-6.
0: Okay, boy, that was C report, correct?
1: Abram.

0: 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Medic unit calling out, try again.
1: Medic 6 has help on.
0: Medic 6, copy other unit.
2: EMS 1 on my bill.
0: EMS 1 at 2029.
3: Robert, John, 561 out of New Mexico.
0: I'm going to turn it into 2 available at 2029. I'm sorry, confirming Robert Young, 561.
3: It's going to be Robert John.
0: Give him a John. Robert John 561 returns on a tan Toyota to, it doesn't give a name of the reporting part, correction, RO. It's showing expires 7 of 27, negative 29. Therefore, 2029, male out of New Mexico, last of Velarde, first of Lucas, date of birth 12/11 of 2009/09.
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0: 13/6/4. At 1300 West Navajo Street. So there's a male there that fainted and is now having a seizure. We're still trying to gather further at 2030.
4: Four 13 to 4 copies, 20 cents fulfilled at
2: 2030. Farm to Angel 1.
0: Farm to Angel 1.
2: Farm to Angel 1 responding.
0: Angel 1 responding at 2031.
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7: EMS 2, Medic 10 is taking a call for Medic 1, and I'm en route with them. 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
0: Mail out of New Mexico, 2729. Last I spell, John Ida, Mary Mary Ida Edward. First of Dexter, common spelling, 08-14-93.
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0: soon as responded to see your patient, no worries. This is going to be a Bravo response. Patient is now waking up for responding.
1: Four, five, ten. Four, five, ten. Sorry about that delay. Velarde is in the system. No 17, no item. 27 is valid. It expired 2028. No priors, negative 29. 4510,
0: 2034. It's actually going to be a 57. And the husband threw a knife at the RP on the child.
2: 31.
0: 10-4-3, center on deck.
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1: Dexter is in our system, no 17, no items. 27 is valid, expiring in 2028. Last prior was in 2024 for speeding and negative 29.
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5 to Mato Automatic 1, TV is requesting you respond on code 2605 South Butler Avenue, Unit C. 5 to Mato Automatic 1, TV is requesting you respond on code 2605 South Butler Avenue, Unit C is in Charles. 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
1: 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Can I get 27 and 29 locals on a male out of New Mexico? 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
0: 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We're still gathering further at 2041.
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1: Montoya Sanchez is not on our local system. That 27 is returning valid, expiring 2034. There is one prior citation listed, and that was in 2024 for speeding and negative 29.
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3: Breathing, and I'm going to clarify, it looks like he has a neck injury as well.
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3: 10-4-1-3-0-1, your address. The suspect's going to be at the residence, and the female is going to be in a black Ford F-150 parked at the Waco Pipe and Steel.
4: 4-9-7.
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4: The patient now, he was choked, but he is conscious, breathing, and 10-4. I'll let medics choose if they're on code, but based on what I'm seeing at the moment, he's doing all right.
1: I'll let him know.
5: Four, three, 16, clear to copy one. Last name Wheeler, first name myself, Nora, Adam, Tom, Adam, Lincoln, Ida, Edwards, date of birth of 10-18-1990.
2: Out of New Mexico, 2729, last I saw, Mary, Ocean, Robert, Robert, Ida, Sam, first I saw, Tom, Young, Lincoln, Edward, Nora, 02-09-2006.
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0: Mr. Morris is in the system. Negative on 17s or items. 27 is valid. Expiring 2027. No priors. Negative 29.
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2: Tampa, your FEMA's in our local system with a local RO with a Jessica Day. It's going to be a no contact order. Both parties have been served. Other Nash, negative 17, negative 29. Anything further?
1: Negative.
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0: King 39, you're female, false on our local system with negative 17, our item, she's returning negative 29. Anything further?
1: Negative, thank you.
0: You're welcome at 2047.
2: Red and caller.
3: Cooper east of English and Indian at 2047.
2: 505. No, state on that last stop that I got the vehicle at Pinion and Messina at 68 and I posted 50.
0: 96, County Engine 81, admitting 3 unconscious patient at 5 Road, 2596 for a 72-year-old male, not conscious of breathing. Said he possibly had a stroke and is unable to wake him up. He opens his eyes and looks at the RP and he moans when he exhales. Hands are by his chest. Patient's still unconscious. This is a Delta response. 2047.

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5: Mary George 56. 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
2: Tip 4, copy to me. 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
0: 8-4-4-5-12. 4-5-12,
2: mile out of New Mexico, last of Becker. First of David. DOB is 12-6 of 07.
0: 4-5-12, 10-4-10-23. 8-3-9, trespassing. Recovering. Units advising there 41.

0: 1939, I'll be 41.
1: Mr. Becker is in the system. Correction, is not in the system. However, his 27 did return out of New Mexico valid, expiring 2029. No prayers, -29.
0: Direct, thank you.
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0: 729, Zuma out of New Mexico, left of Villa, first of Amberley, date of birth 4/3/2008.
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1: Rescue 81.
3: Vision false imprisonment, did a bunch of other stuff. I'm afraid. Our suspect is gonna be on code 12. There's at least three other kids inside. It sounds like he's unstable. Might be more of an urgent situation we're about to head into. Break.
1: He's gonna be out of New Mexico 512. 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
0: Graves is out on B41.
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1: Out of 510.
0: This via 27 is valid. It expired 2028, showing no priors and negative 29.
1: Nothing further, thank you.
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1: 13, go ahead.
0: Male out of New Mexico, 2729. Last I spell, Mary Adam Nora, Union Edward Lincoln Ida Tom Ocean. First I spell, Mary Edward Sam, Henry Adam Charles King. 02-12-2000.
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1: Four, five, thirteen.
0: Mr. Manuelito is in the system. Negative on 17, sir. Item 27 is valid. Expired 2027. No priors. Negative 29.
1: Four, thank you.
0: 4-13 to 4-20-58.
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0: 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Thank you so much, medic 10. 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

0: 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We have 1 to 10. 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

0: 21. If you can also have medics head to this address as well. We have other children complaining of injuries.
1: 21, 10-4. We'll get them started. We're going to have to start another med unit.
0: 10-4, no worries. Thank you.
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0: 306 Pilot Service, Larson.
1: Medic 2 requesting you respond to 3900 and a half at Morningstar Drive for a battered patient. There's three other children in the residence complaining of injuries. 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Checking in at still 10-4.
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0: 4511. I have both vehicles stopping at Foothills and Pinion Hills.
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2: 4505, you can put me on that card.
3: Can I get 29 locals and a female out of New Mexico? Last of Wilson, first of Rain. I spell Robert Adam Young Nora Edward. Date of birth 07-26-2006. Break. Second subject, male out of New Mexico. Last of Werito, first of JD. Date of birth 9-15-2005. Break.
0: 769.
1: Morning, Star Drive. The medic 6 requesting you respond to 3900 and a half for Morning Star Drive for an assault patient. There's that two other children in the residence that are also complaining of injuries and a 2104. 305.
4: 305, 46 has the hook. I'm 10 Northport.
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0: Stand by, I'm 97.
1: Miss Wilson, Mr. Warito is in local, but negative 17, and they're both returning negative 29. Mr. Begay is not in our local system. I'm not going to return. Anything further?
2: Negative, thank you.
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3: 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Adam Paul, Nora Young, 10, and one need 246s, colors white and colors silver. 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
3: 512, affirm. I'll give you the VIN here in a second.
1: It's 10-4. I just reran it correctly. It's returning. I'll get your 46s started.
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3: 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It'll be 2729, locals of Mellot, New Mexico. Last I spell Henry, Edward, Robert, Mary, Ocean, Sam, Ida, Lincoln, Lincoln, Ocean. First of I spell Edward, Frank, Robert, Edward, Nora. Date of birth is going to be 11/04/1991.
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4: 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Last name Lopez Hernandez. First name I spell Edward Lincoln Lincoln Ida Adam Nora. Date of birth 10/30/2010.
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0: Four 505, your subjects and locals with negative 17 are items. 27 comes back with a commercial class A is an Adam with a tick endorsement. Frame 12 at 2033, Sega 29. 10-4,
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1: 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Four 511.
2: Four 512 Gopher, 4511, he's on the phone.
1: 10-4, he was running Mr. Lopez Hernandez. He is in the system with no 17, no items. That 27 is valid. It expires in 2028 and negative 29.
2: Correct. He's not the RO of this Ford, is that correct?
1: Negative. Let me get that RO for you. Break. The RO of the Ford is last name Lopez Munoz. First name Alonso, date of birth in 1970.
2: Correct. Sounds like his guardian or parent.
1: 10-4.
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0: 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Anything further?
1: Negative. Thank you so much.
0: 2114. 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

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Not showing descriptions for the female. They did also advise that the male they were possibly assaulting was Native American, approximately 45 years of age. That's the one in white shirt and jean shorts, heavy set.

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1: Give me 1 second. Male out of New Mexico, or sorry, female out of New Mexico, last of I spell, boy, Union, Robert, Charles, Ida, Adam, George, Adam. First of I spell, John, Union, Lincoln, Ida, Sam, Sam, Adam, 39 of 9797.
2: 10-4, 10-23.

0: 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The patient did vomit earlier, was also feeling shortness of breath earlier, but says that her breathing is normal now. This is going to be a Bravo response at 2116.
1: 10-4.
2: 3-11-10-4.
0: Medic
2: 1
0: available.
1: Medic
2: 1
1: at 2117.
2: Yeah,
1: nerve
2: attack.
1: Yeah, 7-10-4. April Good, 13.
3: Mail out of New Mexico, 2729. Last I spell, Paul Edward Robert Edward Zebra. First of Victor, common spelling,
1: 08-04-99. 1423. 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RP would like a public service as well. Reference ongoing issue.
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1: 5-13. Perez is an assistant. Make them a 17 or item 27. Is valid, expired 2032. Last prior was in 2024. Failure to obey traffic control device. And negative 29.
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1: 4316.
2: What's the minute to the suspect to be left? How can continue the ATL for this victim?
1: The four suspect party left ATLing for victim. 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If you live on 20th by Sullivan, and I'll have a report of tonight.
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0: 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For a 49.9-year-old female, conscious and breathing, says that she wants to go to hospital to get her meds, said she's not getting the correct medication. This is going to be a Bravo response at 2125.
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1: Medic 10 at 2129. Medic 10 Medical Transport from the Airport Atlantic Aviation to 71 Regional. Medic 10 Medical Transport from the Airport Atlantic Aviation to 71 Regional for patient and crew should be landing in about 15 minutes at 2129.
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0: Sarah, do you have a medic for a breathing problem? In the area of 66, 75, and 64, can I rescue 11 medic for breathing problems? At 66, 75, and 64, they're going to, wanting to intercept, they're going to be in a Chevy Cavalier passenger car, beige in color, for a 44-year-old female, conscious and breathing, is having difficulty speaking between breaths. This is a Delta response at 2134.
1: We'll be responding. Do you still have the RP on the phone?
0: Affirm. We're seeing if they can pull into Medic 4 station.
1: Copy. 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
0: 10-4.
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1: 4513.
0: 2729, last of Frank, common spelling. First I spell Lincoln, Ida, Sam, Henry, Adam. 030597, out of Arizona.
1: 513, 10-4, 10-23.

0: 4513.
1: Miss Frank is in our system. Negative on 17s or items for 27 out of Arizona is valid. It expired 2062 and negative 29.
0: 10-4, thank you.
1: 513, 10-4, 2137.
2: Did you guys get the MCIC paperwork for the 75? Conscious patient at 51 at row 5245 for a 49-49-year-old, a female, not conscious, is breathing, but she passed down, is unresponsive. This is going to be a Delta response at 2137. On scene, current with Family Dollar Command at 2138. Go ahead.
3: 29 locals and a male out of New Mexico, last of Davis, first of Jeffrey, date of birth 01-20-1976.
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0: 4308.
1: 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Anything further?
0: Thank you.
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1: 301.
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1: See a narrative. Can you put me on 407, Carm 41?
0: Shepard 41.
2: It's going to be a New Mexico male, last of Klein, spell King, Lincoln, Edward, Ida, Nora, first of Joe, date of birth 3/16/82.
0: Shepherd 71.

0: Houston Agent 51, Medic 2, per breathing diagnostic, showing that the patient has ineffective breathing. Medic 2, copy.
1: Yeah, Division 1.
0: Division 1.
1: Call the cell phone.
0: Division 1, copy, 2044.
2: But it looks like she might be in agonal ineffective breathing. We're going to try to start CPR.
3: Three.
0: Medic 3.
3: Medic 3, still code 4, working on transport efficiency.
0: Medic 3, 10-4.
4: Medic 1 at the hospital.
0: Medic 1, 2145.
1: 4.
0: 1, 1-7-4.
2: 9, CPR in progress.
1: Correct.
0: 145. 845, we're starting CPR.

0: Maxwell coming, right?
1: Sam, one.
2: Division one, I copy your traffic. County Sam, one.
1: Well, 111.
2: 111, sorry for delay, and CIC was slow. Mails and locals with negative 17 are items. 27 is valid, expiring for 2027. With what site? Anything further? 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CMS on requesting your response to 51 Road 5245 for an unconscious patient. CMS on requesting your response to an unconscious patient at 51 Road 5245 for an 88-year-old female not conscious with ineffective breathing. We're trying to start CPR now. 2046. What's he 16?
1: Yeah, negative 14 and 10 8 9 4.
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0: 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County 61 on scene will establish 5245 command.
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0: Richard Chavez is in the system, negative on 17. He does carry numerous trespasses, including one for the 531 East Broadway Speedway. That expires 3-8 of 2027. Other than that, he is clear at negative 29.
1: 407, right. Thank you.
0: 407, 421, 65.

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1: Do you have Pazza Mean with 226 X-ray Mary John out of New Mexico?
0: 4510, you have Pazza Mean at 2158.
2: County 1015 for trespass.
3: Mexico, last of Randolph, common spelling, first of Amber. DOP is 0101 of 1992. Break. Stamp. Let me know when you're ready for the bin.
0: I'm ready. Go ahead.
3: 05, bin 4, Sam 3, Boy Henry 6867 Young 6628353. Should be a 2000 Subaru Outback or something.
0: Sam
3: 41023.
0: Medic 3.
1: Can you notify the QR postal court?
0: Four zero six. Pablo, is in the system. -117. There is one trespass. It's for the residence at 2610 Red Avenue, the Soraya Corona residence. Other than that, from the postal, that's 69. 10-4,
4: thank you.
0: 4510.
2: Nine.
0: 10-4, 30th and Crest Ridge at 2200.

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1: Medic 2.
0: Transporting to San Juan. Firefighter driving.
1: Last unit, try again. You're very quiet.
2: Command, we're going to go ahead. Summary command, we'll be in route to the yard to pick up firefighter.
1: Command terminated, en route to ER to pick up firefighter at 2201. 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
2: Mail out of New Mexico, 2729. Last I spelled, George, Adam, George, Nora, Edward, Boy, Ida, Nora. First I spell, David, Young, Lincoln, Ida, Nora. 04-14-2010.
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1: From Battalion 1, Engine 1, Engine 5, possible gas leaks outside near 511 East 18th Street. From Battalion 1, Engine 1, Engine 5, possible gas leaks outside near 511 East 18th Street. Caller says that there's a smell of rotten egg coming from behind him. I think that it could possibly be something that you get at Walmart that smells bad. Possible ongoing issue with the neighbor. It's going to be a tag of 102 at 2204.
3: Negative 29, break.
1: 105, I've tried that van out of Four Corners and Texas, and I'm not getting a return. 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
4: Well, 125, try Colorado.
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6: I get 27s, 29s, and locals on a female out of New Mexico. Last of Icebell, Nora, Adam, Tom, Ocean, Nora, Adam, Boy, Adam, Henry. First of Icebell, David, Young, Lincoln, Adam, Nora. Date of birth is 12/05/2003.
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1: 307 10 4. For whatever reason, it did work that time. So out of Colorado, that van is returning on a black 2000 Subaru. This is an Outback. The name listed is a John Drake with negative 29.
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2: 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Her 27 returns valid, expiring 1/2/2029 with 1 flight, negative 29. Anything further?
0: Negative, thank you.
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0: I have two vehicles racing. We're going to be at the Speedway on Culpeper. First is New Mexico, Charles Henry, Sam Paul 19, brake. Oh, there's going to be, I think, a Corvette, New Mexico temp tag. I'll get you that in a minute.
1: 4-3-6, direct.
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3: 7-4, interest for 49. He does have a 17 frame for aggravated battery on a household member.
4: 7-4, what's your 10-20?
0: Patton Plaza.

0: 4510. 4510. 4510, sorry about that delay. Johnson is in the system. No 17. No items. For 27 is valid. It expires 2028. One prior that was in January of this year for speeding and negative 29.
1: Direct, nothing further.
0: 4510.

0: 4513.
1: Apologies for the delay. Gagnabin is in the system. No 17, no items. 27 is valid. It expires 2028 and negative 29.
0: 10-4, thank you.
1: 4513, 10-4. 4511.
2: 11, go ahead.
1: Just confirming you and 12 are still on scene and are both 10-4.
2: Thank you.
1: 4511, 10-4.
3: Four, five, 14, can maybe one of them break? I'm going to have 215.
1: 10-4-4-5-12.
4: Command, Battalion 1.
1: By 14, just going to have 2, that was 2.
2: 4-5-12, we're 98. I'll have a sub. Hobart will have a sub. We're 41.
1: 10-4, show you both are out to Hudson Plaza at 2211.
4: Command, issue 1. Level 1. Copy. Thanks for letting us come out with you. 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
6: 11-1154. 11-1-11. In front of the base auto, with New Mexico Boy, Nora, King, Frank, 88.
5: 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Can we get a PD issue to this location? We have a domestic issue.
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3: 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The second, I think he's out of.
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3: Medic 1, 2213. Last hop set. John Adam Frank, Edward Tom. Maybe first of Lagunas or Moreno. Break.
1: We have Engine 5 on scene with a domestic that is in the system. Listed as the RO on that temp tag. Stand by.
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1: If I spell Mary, Adam, George, Ocean, Frank, Frank, Edward, first is Ingrid, date of birth 5/18/1980.
0: How are you spelling her first name?
1: Ida, Nora, George, Robert, Ida, David.
0: 10-4 summer.
1: Starting miles 15 5584.
0: 311.
2: Negative.
0: Your female slot in our local system. Her 27 is valid, expiring 1/20/27. She's saying a 2/9. Anything further?
1: Negative. Thank you so much.
0: You're welcome. 2250.

0: o'clock. 4510, go ahead. Going to be 20th in Farmington with Charles. Charles, David, John, 55.
1: 4510, 20th in Farmington at 2217. 4514.
0: Go ahead.
1: 4514 on Toledo. He is in the system, no 17, no item. Toledo 27 is valid. It expires this year in November. And negative 29, right? 4514 on the other subject. The temp tag lists the date of birth for Jafet as the first name, last name as the Lincoln, Adam, Robert, George, Union, Nora, Adam, Sam. That date of birth was 3/18/2001. I've ran him several different ways, and he's coming back negative 29 on the 27th.
0: Direct, will you fax whatever info you have on him to CDC, and I'll have him both as a 15 break. 46 times 2 color for both are white.
1: 4514 to Brooke, get your 46. 30.

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1: Medic 4, 2219.
0: Locals, female out of New Mexico, last name Martin. First of myself would be Lincoln, Adam, Tom, Robert, Ida, Sam, Sam, Adam. Her date of birth is going to be 10/24 of 89 break.
2: Good. Different case number for this.
1: 307, case number 33095. Again, 33095.
0: Our first name is Bradley. His date of birth is going to be 131 of 87. Break. Last name Buffalo Calf. First name myself would be Nora Adam King Ocean Tom Adam Henry. His date of birth is 219 of 2019. Break. The next one is going to be a female. First name Lincoln Adam Nora Ida George Adam. Her date of birth is going to be 11/21 of 21. Break.
1: Conscious of breathing right now. He said he's feeling dizzy. It feels like he's going to have a seizure. He's going to be at the front entrance. Patient doesn't have a history of seizures. This is a Bravo response at 2221.
3: 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It seems to turned over to PE. Farmington is available.
1: Farmington 5 at 22/22.
4: 4510 Troy is in the system. Negative on 17 or items. 27 is valid. Expiring in, actually, it expires by 25. Of 2026 and negative 29. Correct. 4510, 2222.
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0: Your female half-stone locals with negative 17 are items to return second 29. Your female half-stone locals with negative 17 or items to use also negative 29. All three of the children are not in locals and they're not returning.
2: 10-4, I appreciate it. Thank you.
0: You're welcome at 2225.
3: In front of Chisholm Trail RV with New Mexico, Sam David Boy 164.
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4: 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Looks like he possibly crashed his bicycle.
5: 10-4, we just got a call reference to the same in the same location. Can you advise you with 10-4 was going to get picked up by someone just for 40 minutes?
4: 121 direct. So this is fire area 1. 10-4
0: available at 2226. 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
0: Medic 1.
6: Negative 25 to the residence. I'm going to poke service therapy.
0: Negative 1. Medic 1, if you can send the ARU at the intersection of Bisai and Murray, please, across from Speedway. We have a 56 subject wanting to go to the subway center.
4: Medic 1,
0: copy.
4: I never got a motorist assist sent to my screen. 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
0: Stand by for 1, having an issue with the computer.
4: 10-4.

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0: quantity firm. He's going to be in shorts and a black sweatshirt. He'll be on the northeast corner of the intersection next to one of the big power boxes.
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1: Ethan. Mexico, Charles, Frank Lincoln, 86. Don't need a return. The Speedway. Gonna be wearing shorts with a black sweater. He's gonna be at the northeast of the intersection near power boxes.
4: 10-4-10-8-2-29. 4-5-10-9-8 traffic. 4-5-10-22-29.

4514. 41 CDC, 2 mile 15, beginning 0. 4514, 2213.

rescue one medic 76 patient at Safeway in Aztec, 415 North Main Avenue. Aztec rescue one medic 76 patient at the Safeway, 415 North Main Avenue for a 23-year-old male, constant breathing. So he has a tumor on the back of his head and has been feeling nauseous and vomited. Still feeling very dizzy. I'm showing this is a Charlie response for abnormal breathing at 2231.

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0: 438. Pretty copy two. Can I get 29 locals in the female out of New Mexico? Last of Langdon, I spell Lincoln, Adam, Nora, Golf, Edward, John, Adam, Nora, Sam. First of Christine, I spell Charles, Henry, Robert, Ida, Sam, Tom, Edward, Nora, Edward. Date of birth 11/15/1975. Break. Second of male out of New Mexico. Same last name, Langdon. First of Timothy, common spelling. June 16, 1983.
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1: Medic 1, I'll show you transporting edge, 2236. I return to 5 semi. I return to 5, that lift assist at 1000 East 22nd Street. I return to 5, lift assist at 1000 East 22nd Street. Said he fallen out of his chair. Weighs about 270 pounds. 10 down, 2236.
4: 9. So far has an active RO with a break. Aaron Lee, all parties have been served on that one. Yermel Hafton locals with an RO as well. His is with a Carla, same last name. So negative 17, he's also returned negative 29. Anything further?
0: Negative, thank you.
4: 4237.

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4107, 10-8. 4107, 10-4. Yes. 2729, female out of New Mexico, last of Tinker, first of Charlie. Date of birth, 327 of 2000. 10-4, 10-23.

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1: 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They're going to be at the table next to the front doors.
0: Copy. We're on scene.
1: 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In a previous incident at that address, she was battered.
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2: 405, I'm direct. 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
0: 85.
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0: 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Last I spell, Tom Edward Robert Adam Nora. First I spell, Lincoln Edward Tom Ida Charles Ida Adam.
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1: Miss Teron is in the system. No 17. She does carry one trespass, not anywhere near your 20, and her 27 is valid, expiring 2028. Last site was in 24 for failure to pay, and negative 29.
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Standby for HO. Units HO, reference a vehicle complaint last seen westbound on 64 from road 5151, looking for a silver Chevy passenger car. It's reported to be not maintaining speed or lane, brake. Again, that's westbound on 64 from 5151, looking for a silver Chevy passenger car. New Mexico 28, Charles, John, Charles, Robert, 58, not maintaining speed or lanes. Time delay of 2 at 2247.

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1: 4512, New Mexico, Charles, Charles, Paul, boy, 58, break. Be a female out of New Mexico, last of Toledo, first of myself, Lincoln, Adam, Sam, Henry, Adam, William, Nora, Adam. 113 of 7878.
2: 4512, 1423. For 12, 10 9, just the 28.
1: 4, 5, 12. Charles, Charles, Paul, boy, 5, 8. It's on a red Ram.
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1: 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You guys a 212. 4512, your female, Miss Toledo, is in the system with the date of birth of 1/13/78. 27 is valid, expiring 2033 and negative 29, break. Confirming that's 4107 with one.
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1: System. She carried no 17s, no items. Her 27 is valid. It expired 2029. No prayers and negative 29. Break. Running 763 William Zebra Lincoln. That returned on a white 2025 Jeep, registered to a last name Thompson, first name Edwina, expiring 2026 with negative 29. Break. 4510. Was that the correct 28 out of New Mexico?
2: 10 confirming New Mexico 763 William Zebra Lincoln. Abram.
1: 10-4, and actually there's two ROs, so I see Christine as an RO on that vehicle as well. Negative 29.
2: Nothing further, thank you.
1: 4-5-10, 10-4, 22-53.
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Sierra 261, medic 2, chest pain at the Acres RV Park. 63, road 5500, space 51, Kenny Rescue 61, medic 2, chest pain at the Acres RV Park. 63, road 5500, space 51, 51. We're a 66-year-old male, conscious and breathing. Says he's not breathing normally and is feeling clammy. This is going to be a Delta response at 2300.

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1: Okay, 4, out with 2 at the speedway.
2: 4308, same traffic.
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0: MSM from Connecticut State Medic 10 suicidal patient requesting you stay in the area of 136 Westland Park Drive, Unit C in Charles. EMS 1 from Connecticut State Medic 10 suicidal patient requesting you stay in the area of 136 Westland Park Drive, Unit C is in Charles. Set up for a female that is not giving BRP. Her phone is saying that she wants to die. Patient's going to be in her bedroom. Subject's been silent, requesting you stage at 2302. Five 1098 traffic.
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0: 45-1254. Walgreens off of Eastman and Gila, connect at unknown 28. It's a silver Corvette.
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0: 512. I think I have a 20 in when you're ready. I think it's out of Texas, Victor Charles, X-ray 3113.
1: 10-4, I'll get it added.
0: 512, does that return?
1: It is returning on a silver 98 Chevy, negative 29.
0: Correct, that'll be the Corvette.
1: 10-4.
0: 4-5-12, pretty copy of mail out of Iowa.
1: Go ahead, 4-5-12.
0: 4-5-12, mail out of Iowa. Lost of Isabel, William, Ida, Lincoln, Edward, Young, first of Andrew. DOV is 614 of 01, break. The driver's license is going to be, driver's license number is 167 Adam Nora 5160.
1: 10-4-10-23. Division 1 at 2006.

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0: took a minute, but we did find that 27. So Mr. Wiley is actually in our local system as well with no 17s or items. The 27 out of Iowa is returning as valid, expiring 2029 and negative 29.
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1: 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It's a blue Nissan.
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0: 111, 27, 29 is on local call 1. It's going to be a New Mexico female, last of freeze. I spell Frank Robert Ida Edward Zebra, first of Caitlin. I spell King Adam, or Caitlin, excuse me, King Adam Ida Lincoln Young Nora Nora, date of birth 7/28/2008.
1: Tefer, number 1. 1109, that returns to a Donna McCann, 2411 Console Drive. It's a Jeep Gladiator, unknown color, 2023 model. It's active and negative on tonight.
2: Okay.
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1: That returns on a 2013 to a Kimberly Pierre. It expires 8 of 26, negative 9.
0: Correct. Were you able to find a responsible?
1: I'm still trying to locate one. We had, when the update happened, the responsibles don't always get added to the card.
0: Correct. Just let me know when you find it. Send it to my screen.
1: Okay, that's four.
0: Division 1.
1: Division 1. 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

0: 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Can you say that again?
1: 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He said that gate's always open.
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1: 107, a male out of New Mexico. Last I saw Sam Edward and Mary Adams, King Union Boy Adam, first of Benjamin, date of birth 04/12/1984.
0: 30th with New Mexico, Adam Nora Charles Frank 99. We have 10 commits to the 30th at 2331.
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3: 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I'll be on 64 east of Zia Liquors with Arizona. Edward Tom Adam 5 Young 6.
0: One one eleven. 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
1: Young, Lincoln, Adam, date of birth 08/02/2009.
0: Tim, first time, everyone. 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
0: 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Is negative 29. Anything further?
1: Negative. Thank you.
0: You're welcome. 4316. 316. Your mail's in our local system with -17. Our item 2 is not returning with an OLN. Do you have that?
1: Negative.
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1: 5 on data, sir. Again, Curly is not in the system, but our 27 did return. It is valid, expiring 2028 and negative 29.
0: Out of New Mexico, last name Tom, Ocean, Nora, Edward, Young, first name Matthew, date of birth is 03-03-2000.
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3: 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Last of Jensen, first of Ariel, date of birth 12-3-9-8-2001.
1: Of course,

0: for Winnipeg.
1: Good.
0: Winnipeg, Pierre Milton, our local system of negative antenna items. The 27 is showing invalid suspended. Again, invalid suspended negative on a 122G, occurring 3 of 2029 with two sites.
1: 105, confirming that's a female, is that correct?
0: Nope, it's a male. Is it supposed to be a female?
1: That's affirmative.
0: Confirming last of. Actually, I ran the wrong person. So.
1: Four.
0: 1105.
2: 1105.
0: 1105, that return was for you. His 27th invalid suspended 3 of 2029 with one site.
2: 10-4, thank you.
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0: You can 22 sides. We're all 10-4 here, so we're good. Just kidding, everybody's safe.
1: 10-4.
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0: Your female is now on our local system, window 17 or item. She's not returning. Do you have an OLA?
1: Negative, thank you.
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0: still on two? For your additional mission info, I ran her out of Arizona. She came back with a solid 27 from there. 12 of 2066, she's negative 29.
1: Correct, thank you.
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1: 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I spell Sam Tom Ocean, King Edward Sam. 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I spell Zebra Young King Ida Robert Adam Henry, DOP 41805.
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0: 121, your mail's in our local system with a couple trespasses over notch from the area that you're located. Please, negative 17 and negative 29. Anything further?
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0: Abram, go ahead.
1: Mail out of New Mexico, 2729. Last I spell, Edward, George, George, Lincoln, Edward, Sam, Tom, Ocean, Nora. First I spell, Boy, Robert, Adam, Nora, David, Union, Nora, Nora. 12-19-2001.
2: 4-5-10. Can you advise if anybody is a ride trained?
0: I'm sorry, can I advise if anyone did what?
2: I had ordered DRE trained.
0: Let me ask on 10. Any unit with DRE advice?
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0: Jeopardy.

0: 4513. Eggleston is in the system. No 17. No items. 27 is valid. 8 brain 2031. Negative 29.
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2: 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Have a good night.
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0: 311 supplement.
2: Four, 5-11.
1: 11, go ahead.
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1: 24/6/97.
2: 10-4, I don't have Christian Head in the system with that date of birth, but I do have 6/24/95. He has no 17s or items. However, his 27 is a valid revoked arrest only within New Mexico if driver does not have ignition interlock device installed pursuant to the 22G. And he has negative 29.
1: 10-4, thank you.
2: 4-5-11, 10-4.
0: Or just confirming star 47.
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0: 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It's going to be a New Mexico female, last of Garner, first of Tabitha, date of birth 10/1/2001.
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0: 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Would you like me to send him your way?
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1: 10-4, we don't have an exact address, they're just speaking of 30 on the street from the stop sign. We're trying to get further, I'll look up.
2: 121, direct.

15 Medic 4, suicidal patient requesting a safe in the area of 30 Road, 6193. Can I receive 15 Medic 4, suicidal patient requesting a safe in the area of 30 Road, 6193? It's going to be for a female. Her piece says someone messaged her off her sister's Facebook saying that she took a bunch of pills and is possibly dozing off. Female possibly took a lot of ibuprofen for a 25-25-year-old female, unknown consciousness, unknown breathing status. Shouldn't this be a proper response requesting a stage and a 2257?

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0: All units on channel 11. The task force time is officially closed. We're going to go ahead and speed to 7 on 11, so take all your traffic to 10. Again, units on 11, take your traffic to 10 and have a safe night.
1: One twenty-one.
2: Do we know the female's current condition?
3: Negative. They just advised she was messaging someone on Facebook. We don't have anyone with the patient. She was just stating she took a lot of ibuprofen. We know a fire in 55 stages.
2: Correct. I'm going to stay not 1018 right now.
3: 10-4.

0: 7, I actually need you to break a possibly unattended. Medic 201. Firm, possible unattended. 114 direct.
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0: Kepler.
1: Intensive, good night.
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0: Flying 105.
2: Registered owner picked up the vehicle. I'm 10-8 on that. 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
0: 106, are you direct?
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0: 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Parking complaint to your screen.
1: Forward to your sister.
0: 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Essex Paramedic 3 medical transport from Essex Healthcare 500 Care Lane for approximately 58, pressure 59, 5'9" female, conscious and breathing. Said that she was in the hospital today but was having a seizure and vomiting. This is going to be a Charlie response. Patient's going to be in room 406B as in boy. Again, Charlie response at 04.

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0: 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We have a 57 holding.
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0: Vehicles in move, 10-8 Norport.
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2: Medic 1, the full patient requesting you stage in the area of Woodland Mobile Home, 945 North Auburn Avenue, stage 20, from Convention 1, Medic 1. 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Female on the line said that she was assaulted by her boyfriend and has an injury to her arm, requesting you stage at 015.

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2: Aztec Rescue 2 is on scene.
1: Aztec Rescue 2 at 015. SATL vehicle complaint from the area of Alsop 3075 West Main Street. Three vehicles peeled out of the parking lot towards Main Street, unknown direction of travel after. Going to be looking for a black passenger car, white passenger car, and a yellow passenger car at 016.

0: Franklin Letter 1. Did we copy that we need to stage on this, or has PD cleared the scene yet?
1: Negative. Requesting a stage right now. We're about to ask them for an update. They're still waiting on their second.
0: Copy. You can show Letter 1 staged.
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0: 1-1 over. Ten four to send 1109 to assist. Bloomfield units on tracking.
1: What do they have?
0: It'll be a 57-3503 Provo. They're working southbound in the wash. They're trying to find the male suspect.
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0: Matter One is 023. One of 6 year females on our local system with negative 17 items. Should you turn negative 29? Anything further? So far it's 026.

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1: Hey.
0: It's going to be a New Mexico female, last of Acevedo. I spell Adam Charles Edward Victor Edward David Ocean, first of Arley. I spell Adam Robert Edward Lincoln Young, date of birth 12/30/93. Well, that's pretty copy one.
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0: Can I get 27 and 29 locals on a female out of New Mexico? Last name I spell Frank Ocean Union Tom Zebra. First name Morgan. Date of birth 04/09/2001.
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0: 4111. Your female is in locals with negative 17 or items, but she's not returning. Do you have an Awolin?
1: I do. It's going to be 518-361-601.
0: Tip for that. Came back with a last of breast cone, showing valid expiring 10/20/29. Anything further?
1: Negative. Thank you so much.
0: You're welcome. In for additional, she's in local with breast cone as well as negative 17 or items.
1: And 4, thank you.
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1: 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Thank you.
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0: 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They said everybody's 10-4 inside. Still no signs of Ashanti. Both units are going to be 10-8, no report.

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0: 11, 27, 29, the local bomb 1. The New Mexico Mail, last of Larbingo, I spell Lincoln, Adam, Robert, Victor, Ida, Nora, George, Ocean. First is Dylan, date of birth 5/17/02.
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5 to spot 4 heading 6, down to the net, they're both in 2850 East Main Street. Road to spot 4, medic 6, down subject at Fairfield in 2850 East Main Street. Comments of that there is a subject laying on the ground on the west end of the building, and then closing description at 110.

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0: Squad 4 is running at 111. Forward 3031. Leave anyway. I'm 10-7, have a good night. Careful, you as well.

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1: Negative.
0: 10-4.

0: 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Security is calling, said that there's approximately 77-year-old female conscious and breathing. Said that she was assaulted by her daughter and has an injury to her fingers, possibly broken, and a welt on her head. This is a rapid response. Patient is going to be in the EMT room requesting you enter through the back of the house at 118.
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0: 42 times 7, how was your name?
1: Yes, 139.

34 semi. 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Caller said that a mom and her daughter got an argument and hurt her finger and has a well on her head. Shiprock PD is on scene, device data secure. Patient should be in the EMT room at 142.

754, medic, 5, hemorrhage patient at the old Rim Rock, 2530 Bloomfield Highway, room 171, 754, medic, 5, hemorrhage patient at old Rim Rock, 2530 Bloomfield Highway, room 171, for a 36-year-old male, conscious and breathing, said he's been drinking for 2 weeks and is feeling dizzy, also said he's scared to go to sleep. I'm sure this is a Delta response at 150.

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0: Can you keep me on this car and show me 10? Eight. Yeah, 19.
1: Super 10-19.
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1: 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I didn't have an information report. 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
1: Five Zephyr.
0: Got a mail out of Nevada, last of Gonzalez, Phil, George, Ocean, Nora, Zebra, Adam, Lincoln, Edward, Sam, Versa, Jose, a DOB of 82485, and Nevada OLN of 1701287423.
1: Versa, man. Number 11, simple.
2: 411 10-4, thank you.
1: 10-4, you're welcome. 115.

0: medic 5 semi. Medic 5 overdose patient, the coordinates on the car. Medic 5 overdose patient requesting you stay with the coordinates in the car for a 32-32-year-old female, cautious and breathing. ETOH is on board, so that she swallowed some pills or possibly ibuprofen. Shiprock has been notified in their direct and an ETA that's going to be about response at 202.
1: Worldwide 21.
2: Good.
1: Your mail's not in our local system. I'm not getting return. I'm not sure if Nevada's down on their end, but he's not returning out of them with the date, with the name, as well as the OLA that you provided.
2: Direct. I got him on my end. Thank you.
1: Shepherd 202.
0: Department 10 and 2, medic 5 semi.

0: I was headed to Medic Vibe Abdominal Pain at 4903 Pinecroft Drive. So I'm committed to Medic Vibe Abdominal Pain at 4903 Pinecroft Drive. For a 55-year-old female, conscious and breathing. No planning of stomach pain, so has a history of bowel dissection. Says that she has sharp pain in the upper right area of her stomach. I'm showing this as a Charlie response at 203.
1: Jump out of there.
2: Should be all good. Thank you, though.
0: Yeah, welcome. 203.
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4: 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I'll have a report. 1092 at Evans.
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5: Roman 11, can you send me a second for pulse with EY?
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5: 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Good morning, 121. I spell John Edward Robert Mary Adam Ida Nora Edward. 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
1: 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They had -25 with her.
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0: 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Negative 47, both units are 10-8, no report.
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0: Okay, 29 with a female out in Mexico, last name Martin, first name Rainey, Robert Adam Ida Norris Young, favorite 07-08-2009.

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0: or 6. 6, your female's in our local system. Just 49, I did enter her as a ghost entry at the time of call. If you have contact with her, I can take her out.
1: I'm direct. She's supposed to have a warrant, according to her PO. Just want to double check that.
0: 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She doesn't even have a 27.
1: Stand before. Thank you.
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0: 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So quick hang up with negative 25 on callback.
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0: 115-1121, the RP is calling back advising they woke up and the door jamb was against the door. There's a history of burglary to that residence. They think somebody's trying to break into the house.
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Fixation at Old Rimrock, 2530 Bluefield Highway, Room 171. For a 39-39-year-old male, causes of breathing, said he's going through withdrawals and is vomiting and hallucinating. Turn this to the Bravo response at 249.

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0: 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For 27th Ballot, she's negative 29.

Thanks, please stand by. Medical transport from Cedar Ridge in a Hunter Saguaro Trail. That exists medical transport from Cedar Ridge in a Hunter Saguaro Trail for an 80-year-old male conscious and breathing. Had a vomiting episode about 20 minutes ago and there was some blood in his vomit. Patient's going to be in room D as in David 1 and he's at the back entrance at 250.

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0: Code 20 Victor, right behind the speedway on West Aztec Boulevard, behind the speedway.
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1: 2729 locals, mail out of New Mexico. Last of, I spell George Ocean David Lincoln Adam Tom Adam William, first of Joseph, date of birth 1/16/1983.
0: Number 7.

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1: 8. He's not locals. I found his 27 out of North Carolina. It's valid. He's 929.
0: Thank you.

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0: King 39, there is a couple previous calls, one from yesterday, well, yesterday evening, the 21st, and also the 16th of last month, for a male that he believed was climbing in his trailer and getting into his side-by-side, but not on his roof.
1: Direct, thank you.
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0: 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He's got one trespass from Farmington Lake. He's negative 29. You're welcome. 311.
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1: Medic 6.
0: Medic 6, I'm approaching the intersection of Butler and Apache. Do you have reports of a downed telephone pole?
1: Negative.
0: Right at the intersection of Comanche and Butler, actually, a better location, there's a downed telephone pole. There is debris in the roadway, and the lines are in the way of Comanche to get onto Butler.
1: 10-4, thank you.
2: Keeper, gray car, unknown maker model, unknown 28. Vehicle's report to have been westbound in the eastbound lane. RP is no longer following, has a total time delay of 5, turn off 326.

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0: 415, you're just going to contact to a red 2014 to a Celeste Mays, address of 1120 Miller Avenue. 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
1: Go ahead.
0: 106, Savannah McGay's calling in reference to a possible gray SUV that hit a pole. The fluid is leaking from the vehicle, is lasting northbound on Butler. All we got was a gray SUV with an unknown 28. For additional orders, the vehicle complained of a vehicle that was going westbound on the eastbound lane on Blue Bolt Highway. That one has an overall time delay of about 20. I'm not sure if that was related to that same vehicle. The original call advising it was gray in color as well.
1: 106, you're right, 41.
0: Tapper 245.
1: -25 with the mail at the address. DL Ray, we're 41 back to 10.
0: Shepard, 41 back to 10. -107, are either one of you in a place to break to help 106 ATL for this vehicle?
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2: 1-14, it goes on the Orchard Home Drive, not me out with the driver. New Mexico, Boy Robert, David Williams, 62.
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0: 111, 2729 to local 1. 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
1: Go ahead with the OLN, please.
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1: 10-4, thanks. 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
0: Copy one.
1: 4114, go ahead.
2: 2729 locals, male out of New Mexico. Last of Baker Benali, hyphenated. First of Josiah, John Ocean Sam, Ida Adam Henry. Date of birth 4-3 of 2009.
3: Has the utilities been notified yet?
1: 111. Your subject not mogul, 27 out of Texas, is eligible. It expires in 2029. He's negative 29.
0: And 4, thank you so much.
1: You're welcome. 4114.
0: 114.
1: Josiah is a mogul, negative 17 their items, 27 is returning as a provisional. He's negative 29.
0: Direct, thank you.
1: You're welcome.

0: Order 114.
1: Phone 114.
0: We had a utility call earlier in reference to debris in the roadway. What time did that call come out?

0: The one that Medic 6 called out with was at 3:25 a.m., and that's when we let the line department know as well.
1: Correct, thank you.
0: No problem. And for the vehicle complaint on Broadway, did you want me to close that out or leave it open?
1: On that call, did it give a vehicle description other than a gray SUV?
0: Just a gray SUV. I tried to get further when I was talking to him, but that's all he could provide.
1: 10-4, you can close it.
0: Yeah, bye.
2: Mine
3: 109.
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0: M&R Trucking with the New Mexico Charles Frank. Zebra Lincoln 48. It's a red Dodge Avenger.
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1: pasa.
0: K9 gonna be denying eastbound traffic on Butler, correction on Comanche from Butler.
1: Shepard, Eric.
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2: 114, you'll go to Orchard Homes in Butler to get with Tallboy, and then dispatch, I'm out of the crash.
1: Shepard, Orchard Homes.
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0: 2739 local female out of New Mexico, last of Lobato, spelled with a Victor, first of Isabel, Ida, Sam, Adam, Boy, Edward, Lincoln. Date of birth is 3-2 of 2006.
1: September 10th.
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0: 350 and 3494. It's a Colorado plate, Boy Union Young, Paul 17. White Toyota Tundra.
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0: To New Mexico Mail, last of Langendorf. I spell Lincoln, Adam, Nora, George, Edward, Nora, David, Ocean, Robert, Frank. First of Trenton. Date of birth 11/3/89.
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0: 4114, I need to let you know of a couple calls holding.
1: 114, go ahead.
0: 114, I have an escort welfare check off of Clayton. I have a 14-year-old that got dropped off by her friends in the area. She's all hysterical on the phone saying she wants to call her dad. RP that's calling is also upset with the delay. Echo Yield's also calling for the ER, requesting for a PD response.
1: Director.
0: Jeffrey, 413.

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County Engine 91, Medic 2, Fall Patient at 19, Road 5016 for a 55-year-old male not conscious, is breathing. Said he fell and hit his head and there's bleeding a lot. Patient's also choking on his blood. This is going to be a Delta response at 418.

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1: I feel start towards 19 on 5016. We have an EMS call advising there's a male that fell and hit his head. He was choking on his blood and he's now snoring. We're trying to confirm breathing.
0: Direct 41.
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0: 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Victoria Jim is calling, advising her daughter's home alone and hears someone outside.
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0: 10-4-4-23.

Division 1, southbound, returns for a fall patient on 19 Road 5016. Southbound Division 1, returns for a fall patient on 19 Road 5016. For approximately 55-year-old male, not conscious, is breathing. Said he fell and hit his head, and there's a lot of bleeding. Patient still unconscious, is breathing. Said he's snoring now. This is going to be a Delta response at 424.

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1: If you were direct, can you build a separate case number for this?
0: Division 1.
2: Houston, Squad 1, 2, 4, 1.

County Squad 1, transfer a false patient at 19 Road at 5016. County Squad 1, transfer a false patient at 19 Road at 5016, where a 55-year-old male not conscious is breathing, fell and hit his head. There's a lot of bleeding. This is going to be a Delta response at 425.

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1: 10 for 114.
0: 114.
1: 114, to let you know there's a 44 that just occurred in front of Offspigan Auto. Looks like there's two pickups involved. I'm not sure if they're in the roadway.
0: 10-4, no injuries, though.
1: Copy, though. It looks like everyone's 10-4. It's just someone that witnessed. We're still trying to get further.
0: Direct, thank you.
1: Except for the APD's finally done. They're not in the roadway. Again, two vehicles involved.
0: 114, direct.
1: Except for 429.

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It's going to be a two-vehicle accident. It says that there's a Toyota that is leaking possibly gas and is running down the street. Time now, 4:33.

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0: 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EMS 2 Medic 1 requesting respond to an accident with injuries at Offigan Auto, 508 East Marine Drive for an 18-18-year-old male. Conscious of breathing, has been cut on his face. Is a gash above the left eye. This is going to be a Bravo response at 437.
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0: Shepard.
1: Be in the southbound lane.
0: Shepard, southbound lane.

0: 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Is requesting if you can rendezvous with them.
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0: MS-1, Medic 2 is requesting for a faulty shunt 19 road at 5016. Unit EMS-1, Medic 2 is requesting respond for a faulty shunt 19 at road at 5016 for a 55-year-old male that was not conscious and breathing, has a head injury and was choking on his blood.
1: 7-8-2. 4-42.

0: 5016 Command.
1: Command, go ahead.
0: Command terminated. Medic 2 transporting Firefighter driving. Squad 1's around to the ER.
1: Command copy. Medic 2 transporting Firefighter driving. County Squad 1 around to ER for restart.

0: EMS 2.
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1: 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Gonna be the last of the Angela. He's back to

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0: copy if we could meet at the Sunray Park and Casino entrance near the sign. I'll be waiting there.
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2: This unit only in 98 here. I'll have a crash report under 33136. I can be 41 to that other crash. 10-4,
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0: 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I'm 97. It looks like fire is blocking the eastbound lanes on Murray.
1: Eastbound lanes on Murray.

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0: Charlie 107, 34228. Seven first, is in Mexico, Charles Henry Paul Zebra 27, freight. For 107, second is Oklahoma, Victor 39412.
1: Sure, they both have an Abbott.
0: For 107, I'm also going to need a 46 times 2, 1 white, 1 silver.
1: Yeah, okay.

0: 1FX.
1: Drone's dropped off and initiated the traffic citation. I'm ready to report break. 341 4107.
0: Yeah, but...

0: 7, go ahead.
1: 107, you're 46 to be interstate towing. If I think you take both of them up, 25-minute ETA.
0: 107, direct. Can you advise he's probably going to need a flatbed for both?
1: Chipper, I'll call him back.

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1: Medic two.
0: Medic two, can you make a note? CPR started at 5:05.
1: 10-4.
2: Name, 8 officers, no report break. Can you close out the disturbance? You drove through the area. 8825 with anything? And I'm 41 to my 42.
3: Chopper 507.
0: DR.
1: Medic 2 at 508.

0: 911.
1: Passenger in one of these vehicles is advising that they were looking for the driver's phone down in Chautauqua, and a male that had it pulled a knife on him. So I'm going to be ATO'd for that male break. The Hispanic male, thin build, flannel top, jeans, riding a bicycle.
0: 1101, I copy a male with a knife. Hispanic male, thin build, flannel, and jeans, riding a bike.
2: Send me
0: 1101's card,
2: I'll ATO.

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1: Hello.
0: Hello. 302 James Circle, Carolyn Ostrom is calling advising she... Her ex was threatening code 16, advising he had two pistols on him, stating she was detailing the area for him and had negative side break. We're trying to gather further from her.
1: TE-129, can you transfer her to my work cell?
0: Hey, firm. Stand by.

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4: First is a male out of New Mexico, last of Ortiz. First I spell Ocean Nora, Ocean Frank, Robert Edward. Date of birth 03/01/1976. Break. 407, second is a male out of New Mexico, last of Ortiz. First is Miguel. Date of birth 08/20/2006. Break. 407, last is a female, last of Felix. First I saw Mary Adam, Lincoln Ida, Young Adam. Date of birth 12/22/2006.
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1: Hey, affirm. Directing traffic over here right now. When I get a chance, I'll shoot you, yes.
0: Direct, thank you.

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1: First subject, Onesbury. He's in locals, negative 17th or item. He has a valid 27, negative 29. Other two subjects, or I'm sorry, Miguel's in locals, negative 17th or item. Not getting a 27 for him, he's negative 29. Malia's not in locals, not getting a 27, negative 29.
0: Correct, thank you.

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1: is taking my spot over at the intersection of Murray and Hydro Plant, redirecting traffic. I'm 41 to the ER.
0: Jeff, we're at 531.

0: 218, male out of New Mexico, last name Mayor, first name John Frank. 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Date of birth is 10-3-1972.
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0: 18, 10, 12.
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0: Charles is in locals, negative 17. He does have one trespass. It's going to be from McDonald's. He has a 2-9 hit out of Ohio. It says caution, armed and dangerous, but they will not extradite.
1: That's

0: 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Five 16 and 3235. 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
0: Can you build me a charge for Agassault? Close it out. I'll have a report on that and put me back on this.

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0: It's going to be a New Mexico male, last of Derizo. I spell David, Edward, Robert, Ida, Zebra, Ocean, Tom, Ida, Sam, first of Apollo, date of birth 9/13/83.
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0: 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Did you want us to confirm that 29-cent? 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
2: 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This one is 29 hit. It's a 17 frame out of SO. Not a good backwards port. No bond for embezzlement over 20,000. Last four is 6899 against 6899.
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0: 1047.
1: Can I get a 46 for one? The color is blue.
0: Okay, bye-bye. 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
0: Flyer, Nantucket Boulevard, the black GMC pickup truck hauling a trailer, stand by for 20 here. It's going to be New Mexico Boy, Paul Paul, John 33.
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0: Bob.
1: Houston Locals, negative 17's your item. Now seeing a 27 out of New Mexico. I did find one out of Colorado. It's valid, but it expired in 2023. He's negative 29.
2: T212, I have an OLN out of New Mexico if you want them.
1: 10-4, go ahead.
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0: I get 2729 locals on a mail out of New Mexico. Last name I spell Sam Ocean Robert Edward Nora. Sam Edward Nora. First name Tyler. 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

0: 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I'm going to be 41 of the CDC.
1: 111,
2: 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I'm going to get 2729 Louisville. I'm a male at Texas. I'm going to give you the OLN. It's going to be 425-833-92.

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0: 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Last name starts with a pole. 27 valid, negative 29. 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
3: 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I'll be in front of Dia Liquors with New Mexico Charles Boy Boy Zebra 94.
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0: Can I get 2729 locals for a female out of New Mexico? Last name Eastwood. I spell King Edward Edward Sam William Ocean Ocean David. First name Veronica. I spell Victor Edward Robert Ocean Nora Ida Charles Adam. Date of birth will be 12/28/1984.
1: Number 7. 1205. 1205. Veronica, some locals, negative 17 are items for 27 salad, negative 29.
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In the area 2201 El Paso Drive, looking for a black Charger that appeared to be racing in the neighborhood. I'm on 28, second unit detail vehicle plate in the area 221 El Paso Drive, getting reports of a black Charger that's racing around the neighborhood. Penalty of now, 10 out 648.

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0: 3221, 3223, 911 for the area of Turo Trailer Park, 324 West Lincoln Boulevard, unit number 29. We have a mail on the line to ask that this is a tip address. 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
0: Farmington Engine 5, Medic 6, standby for Tom. Good morning, Ed. Good morning.

Farmington Engine 5, Medic 6, all patients at 1237 North Laguna Avenue. 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Patient is 81-year-old male, is conscious, is breathing. Advised that we received an alarm that the patient fell in the bedroom, unknown on any injuries or bleeding. Correction, is bleeding from the elbow. Time now, 7 a.m.

0: Wilmington Engine 5 responding.
1: Wilmington Engine 5 responding at 7 a.m. This is Medic 6 showing this is a Bravo level response for unknown length of fall, unknown reason for fall, advising there is some bleeding, patient is responding normally, injured area is the elbow, unknown on obvious deformity, patient is still on the ground, time now 7:01. Medic 6, are you direct on the fall patient?
2: Medic 6, affirmative, responding.
1: Medic 6, on route, responding at 7:01.

Farmington Squad 4, Medic 1, seizure patient at the East County Adult Detention Center, 871 Andrea Drive. Farmington Squad 4, Medic 1, seizure patient at the County Detention Center, 871 Andrea Drive. Patient is 61-year-old male, is not conscious, is breathing. Patient was originally seizing, is currently not responding to sternum drugs, is breathing at this time. Time now 7:04. Farmington Engine 2, Medic 5, standby for tones.

0: 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Patient is possibly suffering from pneumonia, has been coughing all night long, still gathering further, time now 7:05.
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Primary problem is going to be patient is unwell. I'm now 709.

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0: 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I'll need to return status to Barclays.
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2: 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I'm going to have a sub and an arrest report for case number 26-7060 break. I'll also have an arrest report for this current case number.

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0: 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Vehicle is parked. You can close it out tonight, no report.
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0: 2:16:41. 10-4, this has been holding since 3:30 this morning. The update was that the female ended up leaving and running off from the scene.

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0: 4206. I'm coming in the area. Do you have a description of the juvenile?
1: Negative. There is no description of what she was wearing. I guess she was going to be staying at this residence. She was not wanting to go home due to her dad being upset with her. But there's nothing showing a description.
0: 10-4.

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0: 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I'll be 1041 to San Juan Regional at 0-10-15, beginning ladder 698.
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0: Creek. I'm going out of Colorado. Lots of Williams, first name spelling, David Edward, Tom Charles, Henry Ocean. UB is 43 of 04. I have an OLA in if you need it.
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2: I'm going to be out at Animas and Mesa Verde with Eric Vigay. I can't remember the date of birth right now, but it should be a 17.
1: 425, 10-4. Negative local items in negative 29. His Colorado 27 is valid, eligible, expiration 2030. Anything further?
3: Negative, thank you.
1: You're welcome at 748, break 1205.
0: 1205.
1: 1205, negative locals in negative 29 on Dennis. His 27 out of Mexico is valid, expires in 29. Anything further?
0: Negative, thank you.
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3: 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Last of a gay with a young ending. First of Eric, I believe with a Charles, 6-9 of 76.

0: 425 10 4, are you 10 12?
1: Go ahead.
0: Your mouth subject is in the local system. I'm showing a 17 Mary on file. I advise that I have that confirmed in hand. He's also going to have CIT 49. He does have a couple trespasses. Closest to you is going to be the 501 Dollar Tree, Oscar Thomas Park. He's also going to have a 2-9 hit out of Cibola County. However, they will not extradite on that one. It's a negative extradition. I'll advise him to have his other 17 confirmed in hand.
1: Copy. Just confirming you have a local one confirmed in hand right now.
0: Negative. It's not confirmed in hand yet. I'll advise when I pull it.
1: 10-4.
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1: 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Can you turn on EMS on, please? Unit's recovery, break, Flemington Engine 1, Flemington Battalion 1, EMS 1, standby for tones.

0: 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Patient is 74-year-old female, is not conscious, not breathing, showing this is an echo level response. They're requesting that you use gate 10, time now 7:55.
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2: 48. Gonna be a Marietta Judge Erickson for failure to appear on other trespasses and it's flu, arsenal spray, or mouthwash abuse. No bond in that. Again, that one is confirmed in hand.
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0: Farmington Battalion 1, I'm direct. 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
4: It'll be a female out of Colorado. Last of Gonzalez, first of Shelley, Sam, Henry, Edwards, Lincoln, Lincoln, Edward Young. Date of birth is 6/23 of 1972.
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1: 12-11-18. Local items are -29. Her 27 out of Colorado says it's revoked due to refusal. And the expiration is showing in 2028. Did try to rent her out in New Mexico as well, and it just says she has a Colorado. You're welcome at 801. Kirkman.
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1: I'll be out in the parking lot. Break. Clear, cop 28, South New Mexico, 020, William, Mary, the Kia SUV, silver.
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2: 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I have one straggler who's walking and already in the middle of the 5K. 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

0: 4216, go ahead.
1: 29th local, last of the gay with an Edward ending. First of Jarrell, date of birth. Jarrell, I spelled John, Edward, Robert, Robert, Edward, Lincoln, Lincoln. Date of birth, 8-30-2002-02, male, break. The second subject, last of so. First of Jessica, date of birth, 10-13-2000.
0: Time for 7.

0: 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Anything further?
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1: We had a customer calling in reference to the speedway at near McGee Park, 5702 US 64. She advised the cashier at the store she was worried for her. There was a male that seemed aggravated that was outside. He's going to be in a gray Nissan SUV. He's going to be a white, the female's going to be a white female, about 30 years of age, wearing a tank top and a ponytail. No descriptors on the male.
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0: Central, 1154. Colorado, Sam David Queen, 946. And I'll be on data.
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0: got. Last of Molina, first of Jesus, UB 6559. Call in if you need it.
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0: 06-181-0635.
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1: One to 11, negative locals in at 59, Colorado 27 is valid, expires 6 of 26, anything service?
0: Thank you.
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0: Four to 8, click up one.
1: 4-8, go ahead.
0: One now, your next bill, last name is a gay. With Edward at the end. First name, Jarrell, I sell John, Edward, Robert, Robert, Edward, Lincoln, Lincoln. Date of birth is 8/30/2002.
1: 10-4, 216 ran him. He had negative locals and negative 29. He had a valid Mexico 27.
0: Thank you.

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1: Four Sussex.
0: 1 male 12, 41 in the service center.
1: 4 Sussex,
0: Jeff. Bridge now. 10-4.
1: Again. 2-9-10-4, 221, I'll show you the over.
0: 7-4, thank you.
1: Speak to officer. 221, if you can public service Jose, he is wanting to know more information about doing a test drive on a vehicle that's not registered. 221 at 826.
2: Going from room 17 to the airport, patient is ready to go. Advised to bring monitor. Time now 826.
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0: Medic 1, I'll show you responding in place of Medic 6. 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
1: Park 120 South Gooding Lane, space number 8, Farmington Engine 6, Medic 4, overdose in the Riverside Trailer Park, 120 South Gooding Lane, space number 8. Patient is 17-17-year-old male. Is conscious, is breathing. Advising patient is throwing up blood and took too many pills, showing this is a delta level response. Patient is unknown if accidental or intentional. Patient is not violent, no weapons involved. Patient is not responding normally, is breathing normally. Took approximately 30 painkillers, unknown when taken. Time now 8:28.
2: We're going to reroute to the ER. He needs to blame his chest pain.
0: 4206, jump 4.
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1: 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Medic 4, are you direct on the overdose?

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1: Go ahead and send us over to...
0: Medic 6, I'll send you Medic 4's overdose. Medic 4, I'll show you available at 8:30. 8:30. 209, Larson.
2: 129.
0: 209, if you can contact Crystal, she's requesting 2-5 in person, but she's at work. She's going to be at the beam scene on North 1st in Bloomfield. This is in regards to 144 Road 5018. She's advising that her neighbor's ex took her keys to her vehicle.

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0: I've got a male riding a bike in the median on US 64. 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
1: I apologize for that. I couldn't hear you guys because of the traffic.

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0: That was dropped off at the ER. You should have taken a report.
1: 406 Templeton, sending an overdose to your screen. 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
1: 428, clear copy, 228.
0: 428,
1: clear. Cloud, New Mexico, first one's Boy Sam Paul, X-ray 69. The second one is Boy David Sam Young, 88.
0: 428, copy.

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0: In the area of 33 Road, 3029, reporting party advised there's a black pit bull that's limping and looking for food. She's advised she called yesterday as well.
1: 1221
0: at 81.
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0: Sorry about that delay. Negative local to negative 29 has a valid Mexico 27 expires in 33. Anything further?
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0: 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Patient is 65-year-old male, is conscious, is breathing. Primary complaint of severe abdominal pain. Patient was given 10 grams of methadone, but is not helping with the pain. Time now, 8:58.
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Medic 3, showing this is a Charlie level response. Patient is responding normally. In severe pain. Time now, 9 a.m.

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0: 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Unit showing this is a Bravo level response. Patient does not have a bleeding disorder, but is serious bleeding. 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

0: 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We probably ought to shut it off.
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1: 1205, go ahead.
0: Can I get 2729 locals for a male out of Arizona? Last name is going to be Indishi. I spell Edward, Nora, David, Ida, Sam, Charles, Henry, Edward, Edward. First name will be Andy. I spell Adam, Nora, David, Young.
1: So 5-10-4, the date of birth?
0: Sorry, date of birth will be 12-4 of 1963.

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0: Wolf, Hope Magnet 29, 27 out of Arizona, valid expires in 2018. Anything further?
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0: 211, it's no public service. Brandon, he's calling about a welfare check on a brother that should be in the San Juan County area. He doesn't know exactly where. Said that he's on code 12 and he's worried about him. 4 Chile.
2: Italian, I'll have a report.
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0: 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Is this going to be on the call, or?
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1: 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Going to be at the Dollar General, 1001 East Broadway. At the city, in the county line. It's going to be an audible 59 called in by the alarm company. Negative 25 with the responsible.
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2: 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Farmington Engine 2, PD requesting lift assist at 2500 Cliffside Drive. PD is on scene with a deceased patient, advising that the patient is over 6 feet tall and weighs over 500 pounds. 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

Farm Extension 5, Medic 6, ball patient at 1305 East 27th Street. Farmington Engine 5, Medic 6, fall patient at 1305 East 27th Street. Patient is 48-year-old female, is conscious, is breathing. Patient fell while trying to get to the door. Vitals have been dropping all morning, and patient got very weak about an hour ago. Still gathering further. Time now, 9:43.

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1: 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Showing this patient is having a hard time breathing. 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
2: One, 205. Will you cream me a flag down as case up?
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by Greenfield. Unit DTL referred to the vehicle complaint last seen westbound on 64 from the Speedway near McGee Park, looking for a gray Dodge Journey SUV with New Mexico 28 of Charles George Brink 808. Vehicle is swerving and almost hit another vehicle. Brake. Unit DTL referenced the vehicle complaint last seen westbound on 64 from the Speedway near McGee Park, looking for a gray Dodge Journey. New Mexico 28 of Charles George Brink 808. Vehicle was swerving and almost hit another vehicle. Time now is 9:48.

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0: 129-1221-57 at 11 Road 5066. We have a female caller. She's screaming on the line now. She's stating she needs the cops. Her husband is there and she's needing him to leave, and she's not talking to the 37 anymore.
2: 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The vehicle is still westbound, and that's a great Dodge Journey. 28 is going to be Charles George Frank 808 New Mexico Place. 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
0: Can we get a check for last of Icebell, Mary, Adam, Edward, Sam, Tom, Adam, Sam, first of Joel, John, Ocean, Edward, Lincoln, date of birth 9/27/90.
1: 10-4, do you need to be on a part?
0: Ten-9.
1: Do you need a card?

4216. 4216. 4216. 4216. 4216. 4216. 4216. 4216. 4216. 4216. 4216. 4216. 4216. 4216. 4216. 4216. 4216. 4216. 4216. 4216. 4216. 4216. 4216. 4216. 4216. 4216. 4216. 4216. 4216. 4216. 4216. 4216. 4216. 4216. 4216. 4216. 4216. 4216. 4216. 4216. 4216. 4216. 4216. 4216. 4216. 4216. 4216. 4216. 4216. 4216. 4216. 4216. 4216. 4216. 4216. 4216. 4216. 4216. 4216. 4216. 4216. 4216. 4216. 4216. 4216. 4216. 4216. 4216. 4216. 4216. 4216. 4216. 4216. 4216. 4216. 4216. 4216. 4216. 4216. 4216. 4216. 4216. 4216. 4216. 4216. 4216. 4216. 4216. 4216. 4216. 4216. 4216. 4216. 4216. 4216

0: 205, that is, correction, welfare check.
1: 205.
0: 1205, we have Bernadette calling at the Hogback Speedway, advising there is a male across the street. He has a white company vehicle, also wearing a white cap. She's requesting a welfare check on him because he's dancing.
1: 205 direct.
0: 205 at 19.
1: Or 205, free to copy one female out in Mexico.
0: 4205.
1: 2729's vocals on the last name Haynes, that's all. Henry, Adam, Ida, Nora, Edward, Sam, first name Nikki, that's all. Nora, Ida, King, King, Ida, date of birth 27 of 86.
0: 10-4, standby.

0: for 205.
1: 205.
0: Confirming that date of birth was 3/7 of 87. I got a return out of New Carson. I did not get a return out of New Mexico with that 49. I did try to run the name spellings a couple different ways. There is a Nick Hill. That's the closest I'm finding, but it's a way different last name. Do you have an O-1?
1: Confirm. Could I copy the O-1?
0: Go ahead.
1: Going to be 502-169-394 out of New Mexico.
0: Showing date of birth 2/7 of 86. That 27 is going to be valid out of Mexico. Expires in 29. Negative will fly after 2 nights. Anything further?
1: Good, thank you.
0: You're welcome at 10:03 a.m.
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1: R-958. 958. 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

0: 209 for non in progress. We have Kelly calling from 6th Road 3693, advising that a Waylon and a Rose have taken some items inside of his residence.
1: Over, 41.
0: 221 at 1009 a.m. And 205.
2: 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They're waiting for a driver. We are attending Norfolk.
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T-52, medic 2, medical intercept on US 64 from Blinkoak, and County Road 252, medic 2, medical intercept on US 64 westbound from Blinkoak. And it'll be from the 7272 mile marker. Going to be looking for a gray Lexus that has their hazard lights on for a 24-24-year-old male, conscious and breathing. That's experiencing chest pain, numbness, and tingling in his face and his body, also with a history of seizures. Time now is 10:12 a.m.

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0: Two nine, can we add a 28 discard?
1: Go ahead.
0: Mexico, Charles, Henry, David, Henry, 43. I don't need a return.
1: And I added a discard at 10:14 a.m.
3: I'll be out there now.
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0: Ricky, date of birth is 10-17-1959.
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0: for Medic 1, unconscious, fainting. 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Patient is 62-year-old female, is conscious, is breathing. 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Lips are pale and patient is possibly about to faint. 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
0: Natalia is calling from 8 Road 5280, advising there is a dog showed up to the house, a Labrador, and it's inside their house now.
1: 10-4, I'll give her a call.
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0: 1221, are you able to brake for a disturbance?
1: 1221, affirm.
0: 1221, 1211, disturbance at 6 Road 3323. We have Jeanette calling, advising she's got an argument with her grandson, and she did advise that she has a hole on his shirt, so he can't leave.
1: I'm 41.
0: 11:41. Yeah, 41 at 10:38 a.m.

0: 209,
1: we have Jenna calling from 8 Road 5779, advising there's 5 dogs at large. Looks like it's going to be a golden and 2 pit bulls with a harness and a white dog. That's possibly aggressive.
0: 10-4.
1: 209 at 10:48.

0: 4207.
1: From 10-8, I'll have a report.
0: 4207, 10-4. And I'm going to send you unwanted. Unit, stand by for ETL. Unit, ETL on a vehicle complaint. It's going to be on a white Camaro that just pulled into the parking lot of Smith's. Reporting party advised that the female driver jumped a curb and was driving aggressively. Again, it's a white Camaro. Have a partial plate of boy, zebra, Robert Frank. Again, pulled into the parking lot of Smith's now. Going to be a Native American female in her 20s that jumped a curb and driving aggressively. She pulled into Smith's 10 hours, 10:42 a.m.
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0: 221 at 10:42 a.m.

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1: One two nine.
0: We have Jamie calling from Senecor at 1313 Mission Avenue, advising a injured dog showed up that has a gash on their shoulder.
1: 10-4.
0: 10-4 AM.

0: Back to Stuart or Willie. 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Actually, do we have anybody over by the splash pad between the bank and the hotel?
1: One sign you to grab. I'm heading that way to that past that individual.
0: 10-4, thank you.

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0: Do you see any parks, people? Just be advised, there's a lot of complaints about the toiletries in the restrooms. 10-4.
1: 10-4, thanks.

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2: With Engine 4 clearing from that call, I believe they're going to be closer to the Southside River Road. I'm going to dispatch them into that.
3: Separate one made, and it should be 4 down subject.
1: Medic 4, we're going to take that call for Medic 6, show us the route.
4: Four 316, continuing negative 29, is that about an extra 27, can you see further?
3: Negative.
4: 10-4 at 10:51 a.m.

EMS 1 Farmington, Battalion 1 Farmington, Engine 4. I'm sorry, this is actually going to be a choking patient at 2609 South Side River Road, Space 19. Again, EMS 1 Farmington, Battalion 1 Engine 4. Choking patient at 2609 South Side River Road, Space 19. For a 22-month-old female that's conscious but not breathing, RC advised that she did fall over and is just not holding herself up. Their lips are turning blue. We're showing this as an echo level response and patient's lethargic and eyes are shut, but is breathing, stating breathing is shallow per the reporting party. The department might be started soon. Highly tempted to

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0: Or at 911. This is going to be a 911 at 18 Road 5775. We have a female on the line crying. Looks like someone hung themselves. We're still gathering further.
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0: 1-2-1, where are you calling?
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0: 2-1-10-4. 1-2-1, would you like 1206 to back 1-2-9?

0: County Division 1, County Engine 62, SAM 1, Squad 1, EMS 1, Medic 3, Cardiac hanging at 18 Road 5775, County Division 1, Engine 62, SAM 1, Squad 1, EMS 1, Medic 3, Cardiac hanging at 18 Road 5775. Patient is still hanging at this time, showing this is an echo level response. Still gathering further at this time. Time now 10:58 a.m.
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0: Medic 3, I'll show you responding. 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
2: County SAM 1 responding.
0: County SAM 1, I'll show you responding at 10:59 a.m.
3: County Squad 1, same traffic.
0: County Squad 1, I'll show you responding at 10:59 a.m.
3: County Engine 310 responding to the connected rest of cell phone.
4: Medic 6.
0: Medic 6, go ahead.
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0: Medic 6, I'll show you responding in place of Medic 3. Medic 3, are you direct?
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0: approved. Medic 3, direct at 11 a.m. Break, last county unit, re-identify.
5: County Division 1.
0: County Division 1.
5: I'm responding to you, last county unit. Going responding to this call was Engine 310.
0: County Division 1, I copy you responding, and last county engine responding was 310 at...

0: Fire 12.
1: Copy one.
0: Mom was concerned about RP, whether or not he was sober breaking. 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Tonight, no report.
2: 10-4.
3: Units responding to the hanging, advised patient is 15-15-year-old male, consciousness is unknown, breathing status is unknown, advising one of the parties on scene is a medic, advising that the patient is not breathing, time now 11:01 a.m.
1: 10-4.
3: ENA 1 en route at 11:02.
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5: Could you send a patrol unit to Berg Park, please? 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
2: 10-4, is this going to be for the down subject?
5: 10-4.
2: 10-4, 4216, can you be 41?
0: 41.
5: Graft, Montano, where exactly are you?
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5: 10-4, thanks. 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
2: 4916, copy. 4216, are you direct?
0: 216, direct.
2: 10-4.

0: 101.
1: That call that Shiprock PD had with that code 16 up there on 371, didn't they say there were no District 10 units available today?
2: County Rescue 51, Medic 3, down subject at the intersection of Mustang Lane and East Broadway Boulevard. County Rescue 51, Medic 3, down subject at Mustang Lane and East Broadway Boulevard. Advise this has a 20-minute time delay. PD has been unable to respond, showing this is a Delta-level response. Patient will be wearing a gray hoodie at 11:04 a.m.

0: 2, when that call you're referring to has been closed out by Shiprock.
1: 10-4. Beacon 22, I just thought this said in the card that there weren't any District 10 up here for 10-8.
0: 10.
1: Kill 9.
0: Load everyone else down. 10-4 units responding to the cardiac and slow down.
1: I'm in McDonald, what's the status?
0: PD is on scene advising responding units can slow down. Patient is code black. Time now 11:06.
2: Fire 12. I'm on scene. I'll have 5775 command. DMA 10C.
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10: Graft to Burns, is this the same person that we had down subject earlier? 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
0: 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County Division 1, can you give County Fire 12 a public service at 1109?
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11: County Engine 310 will be responding to northbound call for down subject.
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0: County Sam 1,
1: 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Are you direct?
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2: Go ahead. Just be advised, we have a lost diminished capacity adult here looking for a... Matthew and Emma So. Emma
3: So, 10-4. 10-4, do you need somebody over there? 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
3: 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Four, 4207. -25, that vehicle in the parking lot, you can triple the units, 10-8, no report.
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1: We're going to be 41 to the address in the card.
2: Templar.
3: County Fire 12, you have traffic for SAM 1 or Division 1?
0: County SAM 1, was checking that you were clear and available from the cardiac.
1: That's affirmed.
0: County San Juan, I'll show you available at 1128 County Division 1.

0: 5775 Command.
1: Go ahead.
0: 5775 Command, earlier County Division 1 called out that they were direct, that responding units could cancel, but never called out available. Is it 10-4 to clear them?
1: Yes, you can clear all fire units except for myself from this call.
0: 5775 Command, direct, all fire units can be cleared except for yourself at 11:30.

0: 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I'm sending a larceny to your screen. Reporting parties requesting a case number.
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2: 205, Snow Delicious at 1132. 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
1: Go ahead.
2: It's going to be out of New Mexico. It's going to be Adam, Zebra, Henry, David, 86.
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0: Doctor Smith, here's Medic 6. Stand by for the phone. Medic 6, abnormal behavior at San Juan Apartments, 2614 East 20th Street, Apartment Jays and Julian 6, Farmington Engine 2, Medic 6, abnormal behaviors at San Juan Apartments, 2614 East 20th Street, Apartment Jays and Juliet 6, patient is 88-year-old female, is conscious, is breathing, patient seems very confused and is not 100% sure what's going on, so gathering further time now, 1202.
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0: Looking at the map, it looks like Medic 4 will be closer than we are. Can you reassign them that call?
1: Medic 6, affirm. Medic 4, stand by for Jones.

0: aesthetic 4, abnormal behaviors at the San Juan apartment, 2614 East 20th Street, apartment J as in Juliet. Aesthetic 4, abnormal behaviors at San Juan apartment, 2614 East 20th Street, apartment J as in Juliet. Patient is 80 female, is conscious, is breathing. Patient is not alert, not aware of her surroundings, is talking, and is moving around independently in a wheelchair. Showing this is a normal response for patient not responding normally. No suspected violence, no weapons involved, and no mention of self-injury, and now 12:06.
1: Is conscious and breathing, possibly having delusion.
2: 10-4. Go ahead and put me on that car, please.
1: 4-2-14, 10-4. Let me know if you need the address.
2: I'm 10-4.

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2: EMS 2. So stand by for a moment, all public service, and relay the information to that team.
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0: 1510. 1510, negative vocals and negative 29. Have a valid max of 27, expires in 27. Anything further?
1: Negative, thank you.
0: 221, well for check. 221, we had two callers on this. Originally, the female was in the area of 23 Road 5476, going halfway down into the roadway. We were advised that she got up and she is now walking towards West Hammond. She is 1056. It's going to be a Native American female, about 30 years of age, wearing light gray shirt and light gray leggings.
1: 1041.
0: 221 at 1119. 106, motorist assist. 106. 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
2: I have a little boy over here named Maxwell. He's 5 years old, blonde hair. He's wearing ripped blue jeans, has a long sleeve shirt with a spider on it, and we are looking for his parents, so if somebody comes to command post, we have him here.
3: 10-4, thank you.

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0: 4207 214 on one is subject.
1: Sub 41. 214, same traffic.
0: Man, native male is 20, he's wearing all black clothing, approximately 5'2 in height. They're requesting a trespass. This call's been holding since just after 10:30.
1: 207 direct. Probably sorry, sergeant instruction, probably unattended. I'm gonna check on that though, verify.
0: For 214.
1: I'm direct, just notify me if it is.

Los Angeles, 1 County, San Juan, Medic 2, hospital accident with injuries, East Blanco at first. In Bloomfield, 1 County, San Juan, Medic 2, hospital accident with injuries, East Blanco Boulevard and North 1st Street. Going to be on Blanco just west of 1st, Bloomfield PD's en route. Going to be an iPhone crash notification, open line with some vehicle sounds in the background. No contact with the caller. Time now is 12:25.

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1: 9-10-7, break. The house is a hoarder house. I can't even walk in there. I can only see him from the doorway. But looks like he's decomposing already.
0: Copy, 4-2-14. If you want to start that way. 4-6, that could be 41 to 4-7. Cool.
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units responding to the stroke patient. Advise this is a Delta level call. Patient is not responding normally. Unknown if breathing normally. Unknown when the symptoms started. Last seen normal at approximately 7:30 this morning. No history of stroke. Time now 12:32.

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0: Medic 2 station at 901 West Broadway Boulevard. Patient is 62-year-old female, is conscious, is breathing. Patient will be in a black Mazda pickup truck. Reporting party advised that she passed out last week and has not been able to walk since getting up and has been having issues with the knee, and the knee snapped today, causing a fall, showing this is a Bravo level response. Occurred within the last 6 hours. Patient is not bleeding, is responding normally. No obvious deformities. Time now, 12:40. Medic 1. Medic 1, we can cancel Medic 6 if you can inform the ER of a substance alert, please.
1: On local items, negative 29. Has a valid max of 27 that expires in 27. Anything further?
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4: 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We're having MDT issues.
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2: One two oh five six
0: unwanted at 4157 US 64, the High Plains Dispensary. We have an employee calling in advising a male was denied a cell due to the ID not being valid. They are sitting outside in a white passenger car with a Texas 28 occupied 10th Street. 10641.
2: 1205 41.
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0: Sunnybrush 13, Division 1, Tender 14, small brush fire at 163 Road 6700, County Brush 13, County Division 1, Tender 14, small brush fire at 163 Road 6700. This will be a small outdoor fire. Someone is burning illegally, approximately the size of a car, with tree branches. Showing this is illegal burning. No one is near the fire. 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
1: Division 2.
0: County Division 2.
1: Division 1.
0: 12:51. County Division 2, I'll show you responding at 12:51. X-ray, Victor, X-ray, 5883, and it's a white Chevy Malibu. 1, Joseph Templar, 12:51.
1: Hello,
0: Joseph. 5, 5, 10, 12:51.
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0: 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County Rescue 11. Responded with one to the call on 6737 per County Sam 1. County Ends 11 can divert to the brush fire on 6700.
1: 510.
2: 157.
1: 1510. Negative locals and negative 29 to the valve in MX 27 that expires in 29. Anything further?
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0: 2729 locals on a mail out of Texas. Last of ISL, Paul, Adam, Robert, David, Ocean. First of Alexander. Date of birth is 9/24/99.
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0: Quarter till 5. I'm sending a public service reference to larceny to your screen.
1: 10-4.
2: One, 2-6. 6, go ahead. He's not in locals and negative 2-9. He's gonna get a 27 out of Texas. 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

0: 10-4. Not sure if it's a Texas problem, but I'm just getting a blank return on his name and that OLA. Seven six direct. 10-4 at 1257, break 4206. Sorry about that, 4216. Your female subject is in our local system. She is going to have a couple trespasses, not showing one from the hotel or Laundrytopia. She does have a 27 on New Mexico, invalid expired, negative 29.
1: 10-4.
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2: 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We'll go ahead and talk to the homeowner and advise them the burn policy. And it's B6700.
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Farmington engine 2, medic 3, standby for tow. 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Farmington engine 2, medic 3, breathing difficulties at 3005 East 23rd Street. Patient is 75-year-old male. He's conscious, is breathing, advising, has difficulty breathing, a fever, sides are hurting, and patient may have ETA as well. Time now 1303.

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0: 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This is going to be the third day that he's experiencing symptoms. Patient is changing color. Advised that the patient was turning gray. The patient is clammy, does not have asthma or other lung problems. Time now 1305.
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0: 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Medic 4. Medic 4.
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0: 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Will you show me out on the fire call on road 6700?
1: Yeah, 10-4.

0: 1-510. Your male subject is in our local system. Negative locals in negative 29. Break. His 27 does return out of New Mexico as invalid, expired. Again, that's invalid, expired, not with a 122G. The expiration on that was showing 2030. No reason.
1: Thank you.
0: You're welcome at 1308.

0: County Rescue 11-1, medic 3, chest pains at 75 Road 7900. County Rescue 11-1, medic 3, chest pains at 75 Road 7900. Showing this is a 34-year-old male, is conscious. Correction, unknown if conscious, breathing status is unknown. Reporting party is not with the patient now. By previous accident. Patient now complaining of pain, needing medical attention. Patient never requested medic's response, showing this is a problem level response for responding normally, breathing normally. And now, 13.
1: EMS-1, we're going to have to hold that call. Keep medic 3 available for delta level calls.
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2: 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I'll establish 23rd. 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

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Patient is 81-year-old female, is conscious, is breathing, advising her heart rate was very low, going down to 45, and pulse is going up to 87. O2 is at 95, and pulse is up to 82. Still gathering further, time now 1315.

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1: EMF one, go ahead.
0: EMS 1, we've received no response from South Zone for the chest pains, Bravo level response. Would you like us to retone them?

0: Division 1, County Rescue 11-1, South Zone, chest pains at 75 Road, 7900, County Division 1, County Rescue 11-1, South Zone, chest pains at 75 Road, 7900. Patient is 34-year-old male. Is conscious, is breathing. Correction, consciousness is unknown, breathing is unknown. Showing this is a Bravo level response. Patient was last reported as breathing normally and responding normally. Medics are unable to respond at this time. Time now 1319.
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4: EMS 1, when Medic 2 clears the ER, you can go ahead and send them that way.
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1: 1510,
0: 1320.
1: 1510,
2: copy.
1: 6700
2: command.
1: 6700 command. The homeowner has been advised of the burn policy. Fire department personnel mopped up the burn pile per request of the homeowner. 6700 command terminated. County engine 11 cleared and available.
2: Command, copy. Homeowner was advised of the burn policy. Its fire was mopped up at the homeowner's request. County engine units will be available and command will be terminated at 1321.

0: Wellington into 5 knots speed.
1: One five ten. Calvin is in our local system. Negative on locals and negative 29. It's 27 out of New Mexico. It's invalid revoked. Again, that's invalid revoked. Driver has an invalid New Mexico license because it has been revoked. Driver currently holds a valid New Mexico identification card. Arrest only within New Mexico pursuant to the 122G. Anything further?
2: Negative, thank you.
1: You're welcome at 13.

0: 221. Could you be en route to 157?
1: Sí,
0: perdón. 221, he is on 122G.

0: 14. I'm 41 to the address on the ad narrative. To contact a Mexican.
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1: 5775 command, where are you calling?
0: 6737 command, checking units for par.
1: I am par.

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1: Division 2.
0: Yes, ma'am. You can show me on scene on 6737. Medic 6 is transporting firefighter driving County Division 2 out of service and Rescue 11 en route 3 set.
1: I copy. You're on scene at the 6737. Medic will be transporting with firefighter driving. Rescue 11 will be en route to the hospital for restaff. 1326.
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1: Static 2.
0: Can I get 2729 locals? First will be a mail out of Mexico. Last of Talbert, all spelled Tom, Adam, Lincoln, Boy, Edward, Robert, Tom. First of Micah, all spelled Mary, Ida, Charles, Adam, Henry. Date of birth 10/21/2009. Break. Second will be a female in New Mexico. Last of Lendrum, all spelled Lincoln, Edward, Nora, David, Robert, Union, Mary. First of Amanda. Date of birth 6/20/87/87.
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0: County Squad 1, the original reporting party was not originally with the patient and was en route to the residence. He advised that he would give a call back whenever he arrived at the residence, but we have not received that call at this time.
1: Squad 1 direct, thank you.
0: Squad 1 direct at 1333.

0: Squad 56, down subject at the intersection of Hubbard Road and Gold Avenue. Patient will be wearing blue jeans and a light blue shirt. Is going to be laying next to a tree. Time now.
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1: Morning, Timmy. 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

Farmington Engine 6, Medic 1, choking at Sports Complex, 2301 West Canyon Hills Boulevard, Farmington Engine 6, Medic 1, choking at the Sports Complex, 2301 West Canyon Hills Boulevard. Patient is 83-year-old male, is conscious, is breathing. Showing this as a Bravo level response for responding normally and breathing normally. Patient is able to choke, possibly choked on a piece of ice. Was originally coughing and requesting help, but patient is now breathing. Time now, 1349.

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0: Northbound, stand by for tone. County Engine 52, this will be a watercraft in distress at coordinates in the card. County Engine 52, watercraft in distress at coordinates in the card. Vessel ran out of gas in the middle of the lake on a boat. Boat will be white with blue trim, medium in size, with Four Winds Spirit on the side. Boat will be at coordinates in the card on Navajo Lake. There are no people in the water, three people on the boat, and the engine will not start. Tack channel will be 87, time now 13:52.
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3: Copy. 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
0: Tonight.
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0: County Squad 1, affirm we will get in contact with Flight for Life and let them know to let us know when they're in the area on channel 90, and then you'll swap over to 81. I know, 1355. Are you still in the area, Denny?
4: Abram.
0: Copy. I'm sending this 911 to your screen at 50 on the parking lot again.
4: Denver.
0: A white, late 2000s Chrysler Town and Country with Texas 28 of Edward William Robert Mary 94. Vehicle was swerving brakes. And unit's ATL reference of vehicle complaint last seen southbound on US 550. It looks like it's going to be passing the Dollar General. Looking for a white late 2000s Chrysler Town and Country, Texas 28 of Edward William Robert Mary 94 vehicle was serving. We'll also pass this on to Aztec. Time now is 1356.

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2: Good morning, I'm 10-8.
1: Park 573, good morning. I have a call for you whenever you're ready.
2: 10-4, you can go ahead.
1: Park 573, I'm saying this call to you. There's coordinates in the card, confidence factor of 8. There's a boat in the middle of the lake that ran out of gas.
2: Ten four, can you give me those coordinates?
1: 10-4, the coordinates are going to be 36.8355 by -107 by 0.5979. Again, coordinates are 36.8355 by -107.5979.
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0: Hitman from 2103, and then the second two calls come from the intersection to the north. Negative 25 on callback numerous times.
1: We'll be in the area to make contact with mail at 1400. County Squad 1.
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0: In regards to that male that happened 17 over here in 11, did that female provide a clothing description of him?
1: Her initial call, she advised that he was wearing a gray jacket and green pants.
0: 10-4, I think I'll be out with that male right at the divide between Aztec and Bloomfield.
1: 10-4.

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0: 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Everything's 10-4, there's a pocket dial on 10-8, no report.
1: County Division 2.
2: County Division 2, I'm available. 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

0: 14, I'm 98 here, 41 back to 208.
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2: Mexico.
1: Go ahead.
2: 2729, vocals on last name Harwood. First name Harvey. And then Young. Date of birth 125 and 59.
1: Stand by.

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0: Go ahead.
2: 1301, that subject is going to be in our local system. Damp Dimitri with the date of birth of 5/25/95. I do have a 17 confirmed in hand for warrant for failure to appear, driving while license suspended or revoked, display of registration, plate and temp permit, no bond out of Judge Erickson. Last four of social is 8615. Again, 8615, and I do have that confirmed in hand. His 27 is also returning valid revoked with a 122G unless valid ignition interlock device is installed, expiring 4/15 of 2027 with two sites in action. Negative on any other two names. You're welcome, 1414.

0: 31,
1: Mel detained us. 1-09 to Sarge. I'm probably about 5 out.
2: Okay, 10-4. I'll just wait for you.

0: Information into 6, Medic 1, breathing problems at the Northgate Village Apartment, 2500 West Apache Street, Apartment 8101. Farmington Engine 6, Medic 1, breathing problems at the Northgate Village Apartment, 2500 West Apache Street, 8101. Showing this is a 68-68-year-old female, is conscious, is breathing. This will be a Delta level response for patient is not responding normally, is clammy, and has other lung problems. Patient is on O2. Unknown of changing color. Patient advised that she is in pain and is not feeling well. Time now, 1417.
1: Four two four two four.

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2: 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Animal control down here for dog, super now, and it's been probably dehydrated as well.
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0: Winfield Engine 1, Medic 2, abdominal pains at the Lehigh Trailer Park, 525 North 5th Street, Trailer 21. Winfield Engine 1, Medic 2, abdominal pains at the Lehigh Trailer Park, 525 North 1st Street, Trailer 21. This will be a 60-year-old female, is conscious, is breathing, having severe stomach pain, possibly trying to pass kidney stones, showing this is a Bravo level response as pain is stabbing, no pain above the belly button, 10 now, 1427.

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They need to cut into the side of a trailer to get a person out. 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
1: 4216, go ahead.
2: 29 locals. First subject last of freeze. I saw Frank, Robert, Edward, Edward, Zebra, Edward. First of Andrew. Date of birth 10-19-1969-69, mail break. Second subject last of the app. I saw David Edward Young, Adam Paul Paul. First of Janet. Date of birth 1-31-54-54, female.
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3: They pull into 3212 North English Road, that road there, they should be fine on that.

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0: 205, did you say you have the suspect?
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0: 10-4, just hold what you got. I'm working on if they want to press charges or not. 5 minimum, they want them trespassed.
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2: Can I get 27 and 29 locals on a female out of New Mexico? Last name, Archuleta. 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
1: 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Anything further?
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0: Four 29 vocals on the last name Sosi, first name Damien, that's spelled David, Adam, Mary, Ida, Adam, Nora. Date of birth 5/31/88. 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

0: 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Patient is 49-year-old male, is conscious, is breathing, advising they're needing a advanced life service transfer from ER room 1 to San Juan Regional ER. 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
0: Sunston engine 2, ladder 2 on scene with English command at 14:39. Medic 4. Me and Sussy, date of birth 5/31/88. I do have a 17 confirmed in hand for failure to comply, aggravated assault, disorderly conduct, aggravated battery against a household member, no bond out of Judge Wayne. Last four of the social is 0177, again 0177, negative on any other 29.
4: Closer will continue.
0: Medic 6 will show you continuing. Medic 4, you direct.
5: Medic 4, that's an affirm. We're going to stay in the town for coverage.
0: Medic 4, direct, staying in town for coverage at 1440. Break. Medic 6, showing this is a Charlie level response. Patient is being transported for semi. No additional personnel is needed, no special equipment, and patient is breathing and responding normally. Time now 1441. Medic 6, patient is advising of severe chest pain, possible suspected MI. Time 1441.
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1: 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I'll be 10-8 as 1-3-11.
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2: 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I'm 10-19, 1 male, 10-15, beginning 704. 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
2: When 206 at the 6, not in our locals, and I'm not getting a return on him. Do you have an OLN?
3: 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It's going to be 513-163-622.
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4: 2729 local on a mail out of New Mexico, last of Arnold, last of Bryant, first of Arnold, date of birth is going to be 8-19 of 1967, break. Second is going to be another mail out of New Mexico, last of Pete, first of Thomas, date of birth is going to be 12-29 of 1972.
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0: Arnold's going to be in our local system with three trespasses, not from your 20, negative on any 29 break. He is also in our local system, several trespasses, none from your 20. I am showing a 29 hit out of Colorado for failure to appear with no extradition, negative on any other 17 for 29.
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0: 4-5-12-54. Copy a female letter to New Mexico.
4: 5-12-54 Forest and Butler, New Mexico, 105, William Young Adams.
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1: 427, this unit 98, no report, and I need to be 1019 for 17.
0: 4207 to 4.

Sunny Rescue 11-1, Medic 3, traumatic injuries at the DZ Fire Department, 12670 US 550. Sunny Rescue 11-1, Medic 3, traumatic injuries at the DZ Fire Department, 12670 US 550. Patient is 666-year-old female. Is conscious, is breathing. Advised she broke her arm about 2 weeks ago. Patient is sitting in front of the fire station, is very ETOH and is unable to walk. And now 1455.

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3: Last of Nota, I spell Nora Ocean Tom Adam Henry. First hyphenated Tia Jade Tom Ida Adam Dash John Adam David Edwards. DOB 713 of 06.
0: 10-4, stand by.
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0: 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Been yelling and causing a scene and tried to attack the male subject in 191.
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3: 1458. Calling out Medic 3, County Squad 1 will be staging. 7 solid expiring 8, 12 of 2027, negative 6 in action, negative 17 for 29.
2: 10-4, thank you.
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4: Medic 3, we're direct. 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
3: Medic 3, we're on the phone with Crown Point at the moment.
0: 216.
1: I'm at 1704 Navajo. I just had a guy on a bike rear end a truck and he hit his face, but he's conscious and breathing, denying 55.
3: Thank you. 2 11 14 15.

0: Medic 3. Medic 3. Medic 3, this is a patient in the card and history of violence. We're going to remain available, so Crown Point gets up and clears the scene. Crown Point clears the scene at 1500.
1: County Squad 1.
0: Squad 1.
1: County Squad 1 will be available until Crown Point clears scene.
2: 4331.
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2: Good afternoon at 1500.

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0: This unit only is going to be 10-8 no report, and you can associate CFS 628 with this current card. They're going to be related.
1: 10-4-5, TLG. Four 705. 4825, go ahead. 4512, standby. 4511, go ahead.
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0: No, I'm on 10, ma'am. It was happening the other day as well.
1: Set 4.
2: This is going to be a reference to new case break. I put the address in the card. If you could have put it back in the penny for 20, please. Reverend CDP.
3: 12910-4. I fit to know.
4: I can also vouch for the static feedback coming on the in-car. It's on my end as well.
1: 10-4.
5: Hughes County Sam 1, Medic 3, accident with injuries at the coordinates in the card in the area of Road 7010 and Indian Service Route 4047, County Engine 62, County Sam 1, Medic 3, accident with injuries at the coordinates in the card in the area of the intersection of Road 7010 and Road 40, Indian Service Route 4047. Advise, two vehicle collision. 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
3: 511, 10A traffic.
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1: I'm into engine 5, medic 1, drowning patient at 1701 North Dustin Avenue. Flemington Engine 5, Medic 1, drowning patient at 1701 North Dustin Avenue. This is going to be at 4. Copy, 4-year-old female is conscious, is breathing. 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Patient is responding normally and breathing normally. Patient is in the office now, 10 now, 1513.
5: Medic 4.
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0: County Squad 1 responding.
1: 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Farmington Engine 5 will show you en route at 1513.

0: 309, speak to officer.
1: Go ahead.
0: 309, exchanges public service, Yesenia, for further. It occurred at that 20.
2: 10-4.
0: 309, 5014.

6-4. 6-4. Medic 4, is this the location of Vista Bay Water Park at Brookside Park? Medic 4, A-Farm. Medic 4, and if you could just check with the RP, is it the front office that they're wanting us to go to? Medic 4, stand by.

0: 1354.
1: 4513. 20th and Sullivan with New Mexico. Charles John Adam Robert, 56.
0: 20th and Sullivan at 1516.
2: 4512-54.
0: 4512.
2: 23rd and Butler, New Mexico. Boy, actually, Lincoln, 98 at the Nissan Central.
0: 23rd and Butler at 1516.
3: Medic 4, they did advise that the patient is in the front office in the lifeguard room and the reporting party is waiting outside to direct responders into the building. 4, Abram. Thank you. Medic 4, direct at 1517. Squad 1, at least one patient is out of the vehicles. It looks like we have multiple callers at this time. Unknown if all patients are out of the vehicle. Only injuries reported are scrapes and small scrapes with bleeding from one of the patient's knees. No other injuries reported at this time.
4: Okay, Squad 1 direct.
3: Okay, Squad 1 direct at 1517.
4: EMS 1. With that information, I'm going to divert to the near drowning at Brookside Park.
3: EMS 1, copy. With the update, we'll be diverting to the near drowning at Brookside at 1518.
2: Be at 27th and Sullivan with Boy Tom Adams 9 Lincoln Sam White Honda out of Arizona.
3: I'm heading to MLC for coverage. Medic 1 going to MLC for coverage at 1518.
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0: Plimfield Engine 1, Medic 1, traumatic injuries at the Plimfield Domino's, 500 West Broadway Boulevard. Plimfield Engine 1, Medic 1, traumatic injuries at the Plimfield Domino's, 500 West Broadway Boulevard. Patient will be a 22-year-old male. Is conscious, is breathing. Advised, patient has a broken foot and is heavily ETOH. Time now, 1521.
1: EMS 1, hold that call.
0: EMS 1, advise, hold the call. 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
0: Can I get 27 and 29 locals on a female out of Arizona, last name Yazzie, first name Heather, date of birth 06-21 of 1993.
1: Affirm, standing. Four 308, that subject is in our local system with several trespasses, including Premier 20, negative on 17-29.
2: And 4, thank you.
1: You're welcome, 1522. System command advising EMS-1 can cancel their discretion. Right, EMS-1, are you direct?
0: Go ahead.
1: Heather's in our local system. Negative local, negative 29. 27 out of Arizona is valid, expired 10-28. Anything further?
0: Negative, thank you.
1: You're welcome at 1522. Field engine 1 showing this is a Bravo level response for unknown when the injury occurred. Patient is responding normally. Patient will be wearing all black in front of the store outside. 10 now, 1523.
3: Field engine 1, we're direct responding.
1: Field engine 1, direct and responding. Be advised, EMS 1 advised the medics to hold the call. 10 now, 1523.

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0: County Engine 61, we're on scene. We got one vehicle off the roadway, one vehicle on the roadway. The truck that's upside down, all established. 7010 command. We'll give you a picture update here shortly.
1: 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We'll gather patient information shortly, establishing 7010 command at 1524.

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0: 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We'll also be en route to the motor vehicle accident on 7100. I don't know if you have any other units responding.
2: Navajo Med 64 responding to the vehicle accident on 7100. 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
3: 7010 command, County Division 1 is assuming command. We have two patients, both green at this time. Continue both my med units.
2: Ten command, copy. County Division 1 is assuming command at this time to have two patients, both breathing. Continue both med units at 1529.
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2: 11 New Mexico, 2729. Last I spell, John Adam King Edward. First I spell, Mary Ida Charles Henry Adam. Correction. Mary Ida Charles Henry Edward Adam Lincoln. 08-05-2003.
3: 10-4, standby.
0: Domino's Command.
4: Domino's Command. I'm going to public service you here in a second with name and contact information for this individual, but just for update for EMS-1, it's a 37-year-old male. He is conscious, breathing, ANO times zero, ETOH on board, painful palpations on that supposed injured foot.
3: 4-5-13, your male subject is going to be in our local system. He's going to have a New Mexico probation item. It's going to be for aggravated assault with a deadly weapon. There's going to be a contact response center I can send to your screen if you're needing it with any negative contact, and a BAC requested if alcohol use suspected. His 27 death return out of New Mexico is valid. Correction, as a New Mexico identification card only. Again, not an actual 27 ID card with the expiration in 2029. Anything further?
2: Negative, thank you.
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0: 308, we have Nicole calling from 405 Pima Avenue, advising she had lost her phone previously but has found it, but she needs to file a report for it, though.
1: Okay, correct.
0: 308 at 5038.
2: Four eight two six ten seven.
3: Your mail subject is not in our local system, and I get a G9. I didn't get a return out of New Mexico with the date of birth of 56. The 28, however, has the date of birth of 57. And that will return out of Arizona, valid, expires in 29, nothing in New Mexico. Anything further?
1: Negative, thank you.
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2: 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We got a 37-year-old male. He is conscious, breathing, ANO times 0. BGL was 87, 130 over 84, 92% on room air. Pulse was 107. ETOH is on board. He has some painful palpations on the right ankle area. No obvious deformities, no ecchymosis. Any questions, comments, or concerns at this time?
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1: 1305, 2729 local, little mail out of New Mexico. Last of Cockrell, I spell Charles, Ocean Charles, King, Robert, Edward, Lincoln, Lincoln. First of Danny, ending in Y. DOB 08-26-1954.

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1: 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Time now, 1555.

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0: 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They'll be remaining on scene. County Squad 1, County Division 1 available.
1: County 10 Command, advise transfer of command over to County Engine 61. County Engine 61 will be remaining on scene. County Division 1 will show you available at 1555.
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0: 4512,
1: please come on. 4512. Emo out of New Mexico, last of I spell. William, Adam, George, Edward, Nora. King, Nora, Edward, Charles, Henry, Tom. First of Julie. John, Union, Lincoln, Ida, Edward. 117 of 73. Can I get 2729 local?
0: County 71.
2: I've been released by command. I'm available.
0: Me too. Anything further?
1: Negative. Thank you.
0: You're welcome. Have 15. 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

0: County Brush 14, County Division 1, County Tender 1, small brush fire at 649 Road 6100, County Brush 14, County Division 1, Tender 1, small brush fire at 649 Road 6100. Check channel will be 89. Advise that this is going to be 100 feet from the house. The reporting party was burning weeds and set a tree on fire. It is also threatening power lines. There is a small area. Time now, 1602.
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0: 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He's aware of the burn permit recommendation. You may have sight.
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2: 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She's requesting for medical.
3: 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We'll have 6100 command.
2: Yes, here. We'll be standing by.
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1: 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Would you like the phone number over the air?
4: Negative, I'll take it from the card, thank you.
1: Flemington engine 6, direct at 1607.
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2: Last command unit re-identifying, go ahead.
3: 6100 command, do we have deputies available? You're going to have to shut down County Road 6100.
0: In that cul-de-sac just west of North Sullivan and East 30th with Charles Boyd, John Mary, 16, Chevy Silver.
1: Four west of Sullivan and 30th at 1608.
4: 4513, 54.
5: 305, 306.
2: Please assist.
5: 1305.
2: 306. 305, 306. County Fire is requesting you respond to 649 Road 6100. There was a reporting party who was burning and caught a tree on fire. They're needing the road to be shut down.
5: 305, 41 from Hogback. 306, 41.
2: Units 41 at 609. Injuries, CD is on scene with scene secure at the DZ Fire Department, 12670 US 550. Patient is 66 year old female, is conscious, is breathing. Patient will be Jeannie Allison, has a broken arm, is unable to walk, and has some minor scrapes on her face and arms, minor bleeding, showing this is a Bravo level response. Injury occurred approximately 2 weeks ago. No obvious deformities, time now 1609.
6: Yes, can we get a New Mexico? Can we get 2394A? I spell first Robert Ocean, Lincoln, Adam, Dora, David Ocean. Last of John, Adam, Charles, Queen, Union, Edward, Zebra, date of birth 3586.
0: I get 27 and 29 locals on a female out of New Mexico, last name Tillman, first name Brees, date of birth 12/29 of 2004.
1: 10-4, standby.

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0: 75, let's shut off all traffic. That's probably the best spot to be at. I'm gonna be a bit closer and I'll tell people to turn around on a road that's next to there.
2: Arrest only within New Mexico. The driver does not have an ignition and interlock device installed in the vehicle, and the driver does not have a valid ignition interlock driver license pursuant to the 122G. She actually is in the local system with a magistrate probation item. Anything further?
1: Advising that there is a female locked out of her vehicle and wanting to know if fire can assist with unlocking it for her. No pets or children locked in the vehicle. PD has also been dispatched at 1612. 579, the 27 is returning invalid, expired, expiring 6-1 of 2021 with one site in action, negative 17 or 29.
2: 4512.
3: We'll probably end up behind the Comcast building on 20th, New Mexico 340, actually King Lincoln. It's a Honda Civic Silver.
2: 10-4 behind the Comcast at 1612.
1: Fire under control. I wasn't able to catch the blast.

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0: 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I'm not sure what med unit that is.
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0: A from standby.
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0: 4-5-12, negative, welcome to negative 29. Going to return to Miranda Benally. The valid expires in 2033 with a motorcycle endorsement. Anything further?
2: Negative, okay.
0: You're welcome at 1616.
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1: 2720 on locals on a female out of New Mexico. Last of Pena Mesa, spelling Paul Edward, Nora Adam, hyphen Mary Edward, Zebra Adam. First of Adriana, spelling Adam, David, Robert, Ida, Adam, Nora, Adam. Date of birth,
5: 3-16-1976. Medic 6 going to Medic 7 for coverage at 1617. 305 at 1617. Medic 2 negative, we'll be fine, thank you. Phone at 1617. 311, we have a passerby calling, advising around the 17-mile marker on New Mexico 511. There's a blue van that lost its tires in the southbound lane. They are slowing the flow of traffic.
4: 10-4. 4-1.
5: 3-11 at 6-19.
6: 3-2-100 command. Can you have 1-0-5 or 1-0-6 go to TAC 89 upon their arrival, please?
5: 6100 command requesting PD units go to TAC 89 on arrival at 1618.
4: 305. 05, I'll be denying eastbound traffic from 6100 at 6664.
1: Step 4, thank you.
5: You're welcome, 1618. 6100 from 6661 at 1619.
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0: Medic One. Medic One. Medic One, a PD has searched several with a... We are going to clear from this call. No patient contact.
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3: 4334.
4: I'm 10-8, let's start 5 and 6 towards that missing.
5: The card lives in the next trailer park over, so we are going to get her address from this RP and go and check the next trailer park.
0: 41. Information from the original reporting party that patient lives in the next trailer park over. You'll be going over to check for patient at 1621.
3: Female, 15 years old. Wearing a green pinstriped with red and white long sleeve shirt, denim shorts, black tank top, black Converse. It's about 5'4 to 5'5, 130 pounds, black shoulder length hair.

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2: 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I'll have a report.
3: Four five eleven. We're gonna be at that same cul-de-sac on North Sullivan and 30th.
4: The RP said that this patient lived at trailer number 14 in the next trailer park to the west, so we are going to be relocating to there. If you can advise medical.
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2: Ten 4 8 Tesla.
1: Yes, ma'am.
2: In the local system with the 17 Mary, I don't have that book in hand yet. I have a valid one for the 27 that expires in 2027. Negative other 219 service.
1: Negative, thank you.
2: 10-4, stand by.
0: 12 motorcycles that are cutting other vehicles off as well as speeding. Time now is

0: 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Patient is 86-year-old female, unknown if conscious, unknown if breathing, showing this is a Bravo level response. There's lockbox information in the car. Time now will be 1626. Medic 4? Medic 4?
1: Medic 4, due to Medic 6 covering the county, we're going to go ahead and take that call for them. You can show us in route.
0: Medic 4 will show you in route. Medic 6 will show you covering the county at 1627.
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0: 4511, still 10 small.
1: 10 small, go for 11.
0: 4512, I have that 17 confirmed in hand for him for Brittany Danielle Proctor, 422 of 9292. Last four is 21282128. It's going to be a 17 married for failure to appear, unknown on the original charges with a $430 cash bond amount. Again, confirmed in hand. Anything further?
1: 4512,
0: negative. 10-4 at 1628.
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0: And units are par. Tow truck just arrived on scene.
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0: Amen. 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
4: 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Units are par. Tow truck has arrived on scene at 1634.
1: 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See report 41 to the missing. 4331 at 1634.

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David Charles, Ida 564 does not return out of Colorado. Engine 1, medic 1, standby for Tom. Farmington Engine 1, medic 1, unconscious, fainting at 617 Poplar Street, Farmington Engine 1, Medic 1, unconscious, fainting at 617 Poplar Street. Patient is 61-year-old female, is conscious, is breathing, advising having diarrhea all day, feeling dizzy and nauseated, feels like she's going to pass out, showing this as a Bravo level response. No history of heart problems, breathing completely normally, responding normally. Time now 1637.

0: 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Patient has been constipated and having seizures all day, having difficulty breathing with blurred vision and headaches. 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Time now, 16:38.
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1: 138, row 3100. Looking for a gray sedan, unknown 28. Break. Again, units ATL reference a hit and run that occurred on 3100 southbound. Looking for a gray sedan, unknown 28. Still gathering further at this point. Reporting party advised. 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The female driver was on her phone. Time now is 16:40.
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0: 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Male is going to be laying by the ice machine in blue jeans and blue flannel.
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1: Road 3031.
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3: Four 3031. 98, no report. You can send me the fraud and I'll be 10-6.
4: 4331 at 1644.
5: Medic 6, we can hold off on retoning for right now.
2: I'm one of those units that's responding to 18th Street, call the RP. It looks like that female left.
6: I'm direct on that. I'm going to call RP and see what's going on.
4: Dispatch direct.

0: 3-11, just for updated 49, another passerby called in advising the vehicles out of the roadway, no longer affecting traffic.
1: 10-4.
0: 3-11 at 1646.

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0: 1647.
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0: I'm going to send this code 12 call to your screen.
1: Both units are direct and 41.
2: 1648. First is going to be a female, last name myself, Frank Robert Adam Nora Charles Ida Sam, dash Charles Adam Sam Tom Ida Lincoln Lincoln Ocean, first name myself, Charles Henry Adam Robert Lincoln Ocean Tom Tom Edward, date of birth 02/27/1960, Brick.
0: Occupied times one female, one male. Female with a night sale due to not having her ID. Male got upset. They were asking for both of their IDs for the sale. And he broke the door. Again, that is eastbound on Pinion Hills from the Sinclair on La Plata Highway. Looking for a blue Toyota Tundra pickup, black cover over the 28. Occupied times one male, one female for breaking the door at Sinclair because they didn't have their ID for a purchase. Time is 1649.

0: 307, 305, I'm rerouting you to the shoplifting. Mel Stowe on the property. Native male, 20 to 30 years of age, black clothing. He's short in stature and he's on a bicycle.
1: Iraq, we're 97, direction of travel.
0: Said he's still there on the east side of the store. Like he's headed north on Butler now.
1: Zero 7 direct.

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1: Copy, Butler and Forrest. Real 7, this was just an attempt. He did not get away with the wine, but he's done it before. They want him trespassed.
2: 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Patient is 49-year-old female, is conscious, is breathing. Device she is in a white Chevy Trailblazer with blue bags and bicycle on top. Patient has her hazard lights on, did run out of gas, so will not be moving. Advised she hurt her arm, hit the elbow on the door, and is now bleeding. Time now, 1652.
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0: The Key King Edward Edward. First of Cedric, Charles, Edward, David, Robert, Ida, Charles, date of birth
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2: 7010 command. 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
0: Medic 6 transporting 10-1. Medic 2 transporting 10-1 at 1654. 407. 307. 307,
1: that subject's going to be in our local system, -17329.
0: 10-4, thank you.
1: You're welcome, 1654.
0: Yeah, negative. All units, can I now report?

Medic 3, are you direct on the hemorrhage patient? Medic 3, are you direct on your tones for the hemorrhage patient at next level?

0: 4513, 10-4. For fire medics are en route. The caller was trying to take their child to the hospital when they ran out of gas. They are blocking an entryway to a business.
1: 4316 direct, are there any injuries?
0: Well, she was on her way to the hospital with one injured. Fire and EMS are already responding for that one.
2: East Main Street. Patient is 49-49-year-old female, is conscious, is breathing, showing this is a Bravo level response. Patient is responding normally and breathing normally. No bleeding is traumatic from the upper arm. Patient was originally en route to the hospital and ran out of gas. They will be in a white Chevy Trailblazer with blue bags and a bicycle on top. Time now 16:57.
3: EMS 1. I just got off the phone with Medic 3. They're en route. And you can show me available.
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2: Responding for 5454, a male consistent breathing, patient had a seizure and their mouth was bloody, showing this safe Charlie level response. Patient is breathing at 34 breaths per minute, showing at an elevated rate, and also has a history of a brain injury. Break. EMA 16 patient to the coordinates in the card. Again, EMA 16 patient to the coordinates in the card. This is going to be on the reservation. They gave 12 road 8533, again 12 road 8533, but responding for a 7373-year-old male, conscious and breathing, stating he has a high fever and has been feeling weak all day, showing this is a Bravo level response. Time is 16:59.
3: 4513, 10-8. 513 at 16:59.
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0: westbound Sandra 5 EMS 1, possible stroke patient at 3105 Mountain View Drive. Again, from Sandra 5 EMS 1, possible stroke patient at 3105 Mountain View Drive, responding for a 71-year-old male, constant breathing, stating he's very confused and also possibly has heart problems, showing this is a delta level response. Symptoms have been happening for about 30 minutes or less now. Still gathering further. Time 1701.
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0: Medic one,
1: we're clear from the ER. Any pending calls we're advised to take.
0: Medic one, clear from the ER and negative at this time. Navajo Med 64 said that they were going to take the sick patient on road 8533. There is the hemorrhage patient at next level, Farmington Ladder 2 Funky.
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0: 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I'm 98 from this. Seek Alpha. Close out that supplemental. I picked up the DVD.
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2: 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First I spell Mary Ida Charles Adam Henry. 09-18-75.
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1: 1711. Be right beneath the bridge by the river. 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Still gathering further. Time is 1711.
4: EMS 1, hold that call.
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0: Squad
1: 56 to respond for a ground subject that's going to be beneath the Broadway Bridge, 803 East Broadway, for an approximately 25-25-year-old female. Not conscious, is breathing. Don't have a clothing description at this time, but we don't have medics available if you don't mind checking and advising if you need medics to respond.
5: Looks like it's going to be Boy Zebra George Young, 7-4.
1: Squad 56, direct Evan Mill at 1712.
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0: 514. The VIN is now returned to a New Mexico 28 Robert F. 300 553 active. Going to be to a silver 2013 Nissan 4-door to a Stephen Martinez, born in 959, address out of Artesia, negative 29.
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0: 2729's locals came out of New Mexico. Last I'll sell, Boy Edward Robert, David Ocean Zebra Adam, First of Rosa, Robert Ocean Sam Adam. 1020-6262.
1: Four, she is in our local system. Negative locals and negative 29. Just have a valid Mexico 27 that expires in 28. Need further?
0: Negative, thanks.
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3: 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Canadian airport.
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3: 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They're talking to their insurance agency. 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
1: Puppy Farmington Engine 4, female wearing blue jeans, hoodie, black bag, was trying to steal from a male. Where is the victim?
2: She's by the Broadway Bridge. 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She left the puppy on the fire truck when we got it back to him. 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
0: 10-4, I will advise them. Thank you. 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
2: Fire advisors, you've been 22 at your discretion. 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
0: All PD units 10A, and I'll have a report.
1: 306, that's 1732.

0: 4331.
1: C report break. You can close up the parking complaint. Vehicle's GOA and I'm 41 to the CDP.
0: 4331, tap 4 at 1733.

0: Bloomfield, Edgewood County, Division 1 County, San Juan County, Squad 1, EMS 1, Medic 1, seizure patient at Bloomfield Trailer Park, 309 North 3rd Street, Base 20. Bloomfield, Edgewood 1, County, Division 1 County, San Juan County, Squad 1, EMS 1, Medic 1, seizure patient at Bloomfield Trailer Park, 309 North 3rd Street, Base 0. Responding for a 54-54-year-old male, not conscious, stated abdominal ineffective breathing, sounded like he was gasping on the line, showing this is an echo level response, but we advise the RP not to do CPR due to the patient still seizing, but now the RP is actually saying the patient is breathing now. Again, patient is breathing now. We're still gathering further. Tacky 79, time is 1737.
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2: EMS 1 responding.
0: EMS 1 responding at 1737.
3: Medic 4.
0: 4.
3: Medic 4, we're really close to the Medic 1. 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
0: Copy, Medic 4 responding, close to Medic 1. 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
5: Reading the card correctly, patient is breathing now.
0: Units are covering Medic 3. I'll show you available at other units calling out apron. They said that the patient is breathing now, but again, we're still gathering further. 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
1: County Squad 1.
0: County Squad 1.
1: County Squad 1 responding.
0: County Squad 1 responding at 1738 break. All units responding to the Bloomfield Trailer Park for the seizure patient. It looks like the patient is breathing now. The jerking has stopped, breathing at 23 breaths per minute, showing at an elevated rate, showing this as a Charlie level response. Patient is alert between the seizures. Time is 1738.
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0: 10
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0: 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This is North 3rd Command at 1739.
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0: 4308, 27 for Adam is valid expiring 2/11/2029, one flight in action, negative 17 for 29 break. 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
0: 30th and Butler at 1742. 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
2: 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RP works for Red Apple Tempe and advised that they were asked to call for a female that could not get off the ground and is wanting help getting up. Unknown on patient's weight, unknown if anyone's sick or injured. The RP stated that they did not see the individual, so unknown clothing description as well. Package 102, time 1743.

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1: May 11, New Mexico, 2729. Last I saw Henry, Adam, Mary, Nora, Edward, Robert. First I saw Charles, Henry, Edward, Sam, Tom, Edward, Robert. 05-12-56.
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2: 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Welcome to -29 on Chester. He does have a valid Mexico 27 with a motorcycle endorsement that expires at 33 Avenue. So, anything further? You're welcome. 7-4-45.

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1: 2729 locals, now out of Oklahoma. Last I spell, Mary Adam Nora George Union Adam, first of Zachary with a Charles. Since date of birth is 3-9 of 1980, I have an OLN if you need it, just survive.
0: 1-5-10, go ahead with that OLN.
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0: 510. 4510. Morning, Mom, tonight. 4510, good morning, man.
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2: 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We have a reporting party, Abigail Colony from the Navajo Lake Marina, advising she witnessed that Al choke his dog and was yelling at his dog. He's a white male, about 20 to 22 years of age, wearing shorts, a cut-off shirt with a towel around his neck. It was going to be a Rottweiler dog, and he was also yelling at his phone.
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0: 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What was the 20 on that last call?
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0: Medic 2, standby for Tom. 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It's going to be for a 42-year-old female, is conscious, is breathing, advising that she's been vomiting, dizzy, and has abdominal pain, showing this is a Charlie level response. Patient's going to be in room 2, and they're asking that you use the back entrance on the north side. Time now 1757. Unit 41 at 1757. Sick fire department, stand by for Tom. Aztec Fire Department, medical transport from Urgent Care in Aztec, 604 South Rio Grande Avenue. Aztec Fire Department, medical transport from Urgent Care Aztec, 604 South Rio Grande Avenue. It's going to be for a 42-year-old female, is conscious, is breathing, is vomiting, dizzy, and has abdominal pain. It's going to be a Charlie level response. Patient's in room 2, and they're asking that you use the back entrance on the north side. Time now, 1750.
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